90.3, I think we are up and running, ready to go. Good evening to you, good evening. Glad to have you here with me. Love Zone, Beverly, my angel checking in. Good to have you. As we do what we do, we just had to test the station out, so play some of these slow songs first before we get into the new music. Here is Changing Places, Stroke You Up, 90.3. Good evening.

90.3 Music of Changing Faces. Evelyn, welcome. Also, my man Frank checking in. Good evening to you. I think Bree checking in. I think Nessa is checking in. Good evening to each and every one of you. Glad to have you here. Here's Cam on 90.3 FM.

90.3 Music of Chem. One love. Good evening to you. Glad to have you here with me as we continue in the venue of love. This is Ambray. She, 90.3. Good evening to you.

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Love Zone, glad to have you here. Sonia, welcome to the Love Zone. Good to have you back, girlfriend. Hope everything is well with you.

New music from Eric Bellinger. Just Like You, good evening to you. As we continue, here is Ebony Riley, Two Grown, 90.3 FM.

90.3 FM. Eric Robinson, Avery Sunshine, sweeter than you. Oh, yeah. Happy Juneteenth, everybody. Happy Juneteenth as we continue. Here's October Monday, Silent Treatment, 90.3 FM. 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

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Gail, welcome. Welcome to 90.3 FM. Glad to have you too. As we continue what we do, we've got a whole bunch of music to play tonight. And in a couple of weeks, we're going to do the classic soul thing as we do every year. Glad to have you there. Here's Mary J. Blige, Want Love, 90.3. Good evening.

90.3, Mary J. Blige, Want Love, new music. That's how we do it at the beginning of the hour. The first hour, we do new music before we go into the old school. Here is Jeff Bradshaw, A.B. Anthony Hamilton, Nothing Else Matters. 90.3, good evening to you.

90.3 Jeff Bradshaw, Anthony Hamilton, Nothing Else Matters. Swan, welcome, Carotene. Welcome to the Love Zone tonight. Glad to have each and every one of you here as we continue with this music. Here's Jace Wilder, Woman of the Year, brand new music.

Street, Jace Wilder, Woman of the Year, brand new music. Here's Eddie LaVert. Let's go to my place. Susan, welcome to the Love Zone. Glad to have you here with us. 90.3, good evening.

90.3 GQ, sitting in the park waiting on you and playing them classics, right? 90.3, good evening, team. Glad to have you here with me. Let's talk about fathers. Father's Day coming up Sunday. Happy Father's Day to all the fathers. Here's Luther Vandross, Dance for My Father. Luther Vandross, let's get it straight, okay? Let's get that straight.

And Dross, got it right this time. That's for my father. Happy Father's Day to all the fathers if you're listening. Glad to have you here with me as we continue in the venue of love. Here is Soul Generation. Heaven only knows. 90.3. Good evening.

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Shalimar on 90.3 FM. Good evening to you. Got tongue tied. That's what happens. All right. Here's the Whispers on 90.3. Carol, welcome to Love Zone, by the way. Happy Father's Day to all the fathers. Happy Juneteenth. If you celebrate Juneteenth, happy Juneteenth to you, too. Here's the Whispers and What Will I Do? 90.3.

90.3 The Whispers, and What Will I Do? One of the groups that be performing at my band Voice Distributions Classic R&B Music Festival 2027, along with Black Ivory. Also, we got to name the names. We got to name the names a little bit later. But yeah, The Whispers is gonna be there, and hopefully you'll be there too. All right? Yeah, yeah. 90.3. Good evening to you. As we continue in the venue of love, here's Brownstone, Grapevine, 90.3.

90.3 Brownstone Grapevine. Good evening to you. Glad to have you here with me. As we continue, here's the Temptations and Stay. Remember this one? Back in the days.

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Wow. Let me play my man Omar Chandler, the great, great Omar Chandler, Audrey Wheeler, This Must Be Heaven, their version of it, 90.3, good evening to you.

late great Omar Chandler. This must be heaven, Audrey Wheeler. Yes, indeed. Good song right there. You know how they do with that, right? Let's take it back to the fathers for a minute. Here's the Shalites. Let me be the man my daddy was. 90.3. Good

90.3. Shylights. Let me be the man my daddy was. Happy Father's Day to all the fathers. Carol and Teresa, welcome to Love Zone. Glad to have you here. Here's the Whatnots. What's Left to Give? 90.3.

90.3. What Knots, what's love to give from back in the days? As we continue in the venue of love. Here's Bobby Caldwell coming down from Love 90.3. Good evening.

Would you just sit down for a minute? I'm gonna turn this light down. What I'm about to ask you, it won't take long. You see, I didn't listen to Mama. Daddy couldn't tell me what to do. My sister says I'm crazy. My brother just laughs at me. All my friends, they say I'm a fool. Baby, I feel like I can't have a life if I can't have it with you. I know I couldn't adjust to any other life. Baby, please don't take your love from me. I know a man ain't supposed to cry. Baby, if you leave me, I swear I don't know what I'll

90.3 The Moment. I could have loved you. I'd like to welcome Estelle. Estelle, how you doing? All right. I think Squeeze listening too. All right. Here is The 4 Mints. Why Did I Go? 90.3. Good evening.

90.3 Four Mints. Why Did I Go? Love Zone. Good evening to you. Glad to have you here with me. Like old times, right? Don't forget, soon we're going to do our classic soul. That'll probably be in a couple of weeks. But I'll let you know when, all right? And we're going to play stuff like this. Willie Hutch, I Choose You. 90.3, good evening to you. Let's go.

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I choose you. Don't forget, in a couple weeks, we might do the All Classics. All Classics playing stuff like that right there. As we continue in the venue of love, this is Curtis Mayfield. No one knows about a good thing. Love Zone, good evening.

90.3, Miles James. Let's start Love Over. Nessa, baby, checking in. Hey, Nessa, how you doing? Welcome to the Love Tour. I'm glad to have you here as we continue in the venue of love. Here is Eugene Wild. Gotta get you home tonight. Love Zone, good evening.

90.3 Eugene Wild, gotta get you home with me tonight. Good evening to you. As we continue, in venue of love, here is the Stylistics, Payback is a Dog, 90.3.

90.3 Stylistic, straight back as a dog. I'd like to welcome DC and Mary. Welcome to Love Zone. Good evening to you. Ooh, we checking in. As we continue, here's Norman Connors, Spill the Time, and Bet You By Golly Wow. Good evening.

Phyllis Hyman, Norman Connors on 90.3 FM, Venture by Golly Wow. Good evening. I hope you are enjoying the music tonight. Don't forget, in a couple weeks, we're going to do the classic soul. We play nothing but straight hits like this, all right? Here's Rolls Royce, I Want to Get Next to You, 90.3. Good evening to you.

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I'm going to get you. 90.3 FM. Good evening to you. Yes, indeed. More music right here. Here's Tavares. Strangers in Dark Corners. 90.3. Good evening to you.

93.3. My boys from uptown, Black Ivory, coming spinning around. Good evening, good evening. Glad to have you all here with me. And if you got a song, maybe you got a song, let me know. Maybe I got it, I can play it for you. As we continue, let's go with Billy Paul. This is Your Life, 90.3. Good evening.

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This is your life. Good evening to you. Hope you are enjoying the music. I got more for you. Here's Gene Chandler.

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Like to welcome my man Bill checking in. As we do what we do, Love Zone Friday nights. And don't forget, in a couple weeks, we're going to do the classic soul. We're going to play stuff like this. Ready?

90.3 Intruders. 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

90.3, a group called The Group, and Spinning Around. Glad to have you here with me. As we continue, here is Heatwave, The Night We Fell. By request, by the way, that's it. All right.

90.3 Heat Wave, The Night We Fell, going out to Nessa, baby. She wanted to hear that, so I said, you know what, put that on there right quick. Love Zone, good evening to you. Hope you are enjoying the music. And here's Edna Wright. Come on down, get your head out the clouds. Originally done by Greg Perry out of Chicago. We're going to play this version right here. Ready? Love Zone, good evening.

WACR 90.3, The Voice of Harlem, Escorts. Don't forget, maybe as early as next week, maybe we'll do all the, nothing but classics, right? Might hear this again, I don't know. We'll figure it out. Love song, good evening to you. Here's Mass Production.

90.3 The Miracles, I Love You Secretly, alternate version. I'd like to welcome Ursula Estrella, welcome. My man, Brian, there we go, Brian. Welcome to the Love Zone, good evening to you. As we continue, almost forgot your name, wow. I don't believe that. You know what I'm saying? But here is the second verse, Dada, I Love You, 90.3.

1.3. Second verse, Dada, I love you. Rare Soul. Let's play one more Rare Soul song. Let's do this right here. Here's the Naturals, 90.3 FM. I can't say you, 90.3 FM. Let's say that. Let's say it again. No problem. Love Zone.

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Give my love a try. Good evening to you. Hopefully y'all are enjoying the music as we continue in the venue of love. Here's Jermaine Jackson. Where are you now? 90.3. Good evening.

90.3 Jermaine Jackson, Where Are You Now? Produced by Stevie Wonder. In case you didn't know, but we gotta tell you about that one. So good evening to you. Glad to have you here with me as we continue. Don't forget, maybe next week, we'll do our classic soul playing stuff like this. 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

man Cliff checking in. Hey Cliff, how you doing? Welcome to the Love Zone. I haven't heard from you in a minute. Okay. As we continue, you know what? I'm gonna bump it up. Next week we're gonna do classic soul, nothing but soul music like this. As we continue, Delphonics, we can get right down to it.

Roberta Black, Donny Hathaway, you are my heaven. Good evening to you. Glad to have you here with me. Here is a group called The End Product. Turn You My Way, 90.3.

90.3, Sweet Inspirations. That's the way my baby is. Low Zone, good evening to you. As we continue with the music that you love. You ready? Let's go.

0: 93 Blue Magic, spark of love, good evening to you. About ready to get about this chair in a minute. Wanna thank everybody for listening. Hope you enjoyed the music tonight. Next week we're gonna do all classics. I think we're gonna bump it up to next week. All classics next week. Tell a friend, alright? Here's Charm, Never Gonna Let You Go.
1: You know, it's not easy.

never gonna let you go. And did you know when Guthrie was doing leads on this song? But you didn't know that, did you? I found that out not too long ago. As we continue, let's go to Chicago. Billy Stewart, We'll Always Be Together, 90.3. Good evening.

Blue Stewart, about ready to get up out of this chair in a minute. Get ready for the House in Harlem show. As we continue, here's Tony, Tony, Tone, laying your head on my pillow. Next week, we're going to do just classics, all the classics next week, okay? We're going to bump it up. I was going to wait 2 weeks, but I'm going to do it next week, all right? Tell a friend about that. All classics next week.

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1: Tony, about ready to get up out of here. Don't forget, next week we're going to do classic soul all night. No B-sides, no rare soul, no extra cuts. All classics next week. Make sure you tell a friend about all that, okay? As you're ready to get about this chair, I'll see y'all next week.

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1: 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This is Stu Reed from WEBT Reports with an important announcement about a series of upcoming workshops on AI that will be held here at WHCR Radio. 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
2: 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I am one of your hosts. I'm DJ Black Icon 11, beat 1111, yo, dance daddy. The other two are ND's House Party, and I am TinaDixon.com. And if you know that this is the premier show coming out of New York City for house music. Nobody does it like we do. 6 hours of the greatest house music sounds are spun by some of the dopest DJs on the planet. And we've been doing this strong for about 12, 13, yeah, we're going on our 13th year now. And WHCR is getting ready to celebrate 40 years on the New York City dial. And I got a long story to tell you, but I'm not going to get into it right now. But just to let you know, for the next 2 hours, I am going to be live in the mix. And I am coming to you live from rehab because, you know, due to certain circumstances with my back, I have to do an in-person rehab. But thanks to the wonders of modern technology, I am able to broadcast live from the rehab spot. So that's what I'm going to do for you this evening. And it's going to be a bunch of wonderful music. We got some Afro Tech, Afro House. We have some United States great stuff, you know, worldwide great stuff, new music from our brothers and sisters who we met out in ADE or reconnected with out in ADE. It's going to be something, something, something. All right. But I'm going to get right into it. Like I said, for the next 2 hours, it's going to be myself in the mix. And I think following me, you might get a live mix from IamTinaDixon.com. And then the other few hours will be some classic mixes from folks. It's just going to be great. All house music all night long. And as always, we are followed by the Harlem Connection Radio Show from 6 a.m. until 8 a.m. All right, folks, I hope y'all are getting ready to move the furniture and throw some baby powder on the floor and wake up the kids because it's time to dance with mommy and daddy. 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

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In my house. DJ PP. We're going to keep it going. Oh, we don't know what time to get out of here. We just know we down here. Labor Day weekend. Happy Labor Day to you. Better with my words.

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Would you just sit down for a minute? I'm gonna turn this light down. What I'm about to ask you, it won't take long. You see, baby, I feel like I can't have a life if I can't have it with you. I know I couldn't adjust to any other life. Baby, please don't take your love from me. I know a man ain't supposed to cry. Baby,

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1: Hi, this is Vince Boudreau, president of the City College of New York, and I want to tell you about a new show I'll be hosting the last Wednesday of every month. It's called From City to the World, and it's about how the work that we're doing at City College matters to people across the city and throughout the world. We'll discuss the practical application of that research in solving real-world issues like poverty, homelessness, mental health challenges, affordable housing, and disparities in healthcare. So join me, President Vince Boudreau, on the last Wednesday of every month for From City to the World. 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

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The pace of technological progress has been breathtaking, and Community and Technology will help you better understand how to use technology tools and applications to improve the quality of your life. 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
1: Time now is 12:11, and you're listening to the House in Harlem Radio Show. I'm your host, DJ Vince the Prince. Shout out to TinaDixon.com. She should be here lately, a little bit later on. But if not, she holding it down for her family. Good to be back in the saddle amongst the greatest audience in the world. WHCR listeners, shout out to the Love Zone, Howie D. Thank you for holding it down. We're going to turn up the beats per minute. You know how we do. 12 a.m. to 6 a.m. House music all night, or should I say all morning long? Yep. We're going to get into some stuff. Got a lot of new music. I'm always having a lot of new music and don't get to play it. I'm going to try to give you a lot of it today. Keep it what you got on WHCR 90.3 FM, the voice of Harlem. Call somebody, let them know House in Harlem is on the air with DJ Vince the Prince, TinaDixon.com. Oh, yeah. I'm kicking off the mix. Don't know how long I'll go. But sit back, relax. You had a good week. It's cold out there. Let's get into some stuff. Keep it where you got it, y'all.

90.3 FM, the voice of Harlem, 1216. We're going to be in the mix till 6. Trying to get in the groove, y'all. Keep it where you got it. Sit back, relax, put your feet up. Or if you feel like rocking with us on the dance floor, do so.

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in Harlem. Black Icon on the set. Having fun. I'm having fun too in the basement. Labor Day weekend. Getting hot down here. Shout out to all you that are tuned in. All 10 of you. Gonna be down here for a while. Laying down some serious grooves for you.

Batatu,

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2: 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Welcome to another edition of the House in Harlem radio show. I am your host, Tina Dixon, and DJ Black Icon 111 Infinity, and our forever host, DJ Vince the Prince. Oh, yes, oh, yes, oh, yes. Well, first things first, today I have to say shout out to our co-host, DJ Black Icon 111 Infinity. Happy birthday, boo-boo. Yes, happy, happy, happy birthday to you. And he is out and about and celebrating. This is like day three or maybe day four. You know, he's trying to do it up like, you know, IamTinaDixon.com. We don't just do it one day. We celebrate for a few days because God has been good and we're still yet in the land of the living. So shout out to DJ Black Icon 1. Celebrate your day, boo. Happy birthday. Birthday to you. And we are going to kick this session off with some brand new mixes. Yes, you heard me. DJ Vince the Prince and DJ Black Icon 1 was down in the basement and they cooked up some stuff for us. So we are going to kick it off with none other than my mentor, my brother, and my friend, DJ Vince the Prince, right here on House in Harlem Radio Show, the founder of House in Harlem Radio Show. Going to give it to you like nobody else can. So kick back. No, don't kick back. I was going to say kick back and relax, but boo-boo, don't relax. Move the furniture. Mm-hmm. Yes. Sprinkle some baby powder, but you got to clean it up. And WHCR is not responsible if you slip, trip, and bust your lip while getting in the two-step. Yes. House in Harlem radio show right here on WHCR 90.3 FM. The voice of Harlem kicking it off with none other than DJ Vince the Prince for the next 2 hours. That's who you're going to hear. So keep it locked right where you got it. Don't you dare go nowhere. Go on, boo-boo. Do your thing.

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1: 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This is Stu Reed from WEBT Reports with an important announcement about a series of upcoming workshops on AI that will be held here at WHCR Radio. 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This is Stu Reed from WEBT Reports.
2: Yes, yes, yes. Awesome, awesome, awesome. Thank you again to DJ AD for those fabulous 2 hours of Afro House. Yes, I know you enjoyed it as much as I did. But right now we are going to go to my mentor. Oh, yes, indeed. As I said before, every Friday night down in the basement, which is an undisclosed location in Harlem, where DJ Vince the Prince pulls out everything. You know what I'm saying? He pulls out everything. And we get it in. You could catch it on Mixcloud. I believe you can look up DJ Vince the Prince, but if not, look up House in Harlem on Mixcloud, and you can actually see them in the basement, him along with DJ Black Icon One, be getting it in. And I don't know, every now and again, you might catch me down up in the basement, boo-boo. Well, keep it locked right where you got it on WHCR 90.3 FM. This is the House in Harlem radio show. And without further ado, we are going to go into the next mix, and that it will be none other than DJ Vince the Prince, the founder of the House in Harlem radio show. And the diggity, diggity, diggity dope part about it is he is giving us 3 hours. Yes, indeed. So I get to take a break. I've been on break for a minute, though, so that's not important. But DJ Black Icon One, who has just returned from South by Southwest in Austin, Texas, with all that barbecue. All that barbecue that he did not share. I'm just saying, you know, he's going to get to rest. He probably

needed. I ain't saying nothing else about it. Mm-mm. I'm going to leave that for behind the scenes. Y'all keep it locked to House in Harlem Radio Show. I am TinaDixon.com. It's a real website, not the same, but don't check it yet because I kind of got it on hiatus. I'm going to upgrade it, I promise. But without further ado, we going to jump on into the music. So the next sound you hear will be that of DJ Vince the Prince right here on the show that he created, House in Harlem Radio Show. 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
1: Attention, WHCR family. This is Stu Reed from WEBT Reports with an important announcement about a series of upcoming workshops on AI that will be held here at WHCR Radio. 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This is Stu Reed from WEBT Reports.
2: Now arriving at the station, it's the Harlem Connection. 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
3: Passengers, you are aboard the Harlem Connection. Thank you for being with us. And this journey is entitled The Harlem Connection, Juneteenth Celebration. Let's get into it. President Joe Biden signed the Juneteenth National Independence Day Act, and that's when Juneteenth became an official federal holiday in the United States of America. But because it is a new holiday, a lot of people don't know the history behind it. And frankly, when it's a three-day weekend, lots of folks aren't going to care, but we do. So we would like to talk a little bit about the history, the origin of Juneteenth, and its importance. And I knew just who to speak to. We are reaching out to and joined by Herb Boyd. He is a journalist for the New York Amsterdam News, one of the longest running black newspapers in existence in America, located right here in Harlem. That is one of his numerous Harlem connections. He also is a Harlem resident, and if that wasn't enough, he is also a professor.

0: at the City College of New York here in Harlem. Herb Boyd has three Harlem connections, and we are proud to have him aboard the Harlem Connection. Professor, thank you for joining us.
1: Always a pleasure, Ade. Thank you.
0: Thank you, sir. Mm-hmm. So, Juneteenth. Give us some background. How did it come about?
1: You know, it's a fascinating story, and one that is, you might say, uniquely American, because when it comes to the African-American experience in this country, in terms of how we have been neglected, obscured, erased from the general activities and festivities, it's good to have a Juneteenth, because we can focus and see exactly where and when we enter in a very serious way. In fact, when you look at Juneteenth, it's sort of isolated, and of course you cannot and you should not isolate it from or decontextualize it from general developments, particularly as it relates to Emancipation Proclamation and the Civil War. That is the kind of the overarching concerns you have, and how does Juneteenth come to be? You have to understand the history of the Civil War to some extent, and certainly the Abraham Lincoln's hesitation as he moved to fight the official Emancipation Proclamation for Black people in this country in 1865. He was somewhat hesitant in doing that, because what it would really mean out there is that the African Americans then, of the enslaved people in this country, you know, would really, to some extent, free. It took a while before a number of people, no matter where they were, began to get the notice that they were actually being liberated. They were emancipated. They were no longer enslaved. So the whole communication network and how information was received by people who were enslaved. It's not like you could pick up a newspaper that someone would be coming through, and do troubadours and the people who were entertainers. And essentially, that's how the information spread during the slave period. Travelers, people who had run away from slavery and began to pass the abolitionist movement in this country. All of them dispensed information about what was going on. They're cut off from the general flow of information in the country. You're isolated on a plantation. You know, what you consider like deep in the heartland of Georgia and Alabama and Mississippi, Louisiana. So here you have the slave owners out there. They're not at all interested in spreading any kind of good news to the enslaved people, the people they're holding in bondage. So they held that information. When they received it, there was no way in the world they were going to tell them, because we need at least, let's get one more year of harvest out of them before we tell them. It's going to be 2 years out of before they get the information. And that came as a result of General Gordon Granger, who arrived in Galveston, Texas, and he began to tell them, hey, it's more than 2 years. They haven't heard the information that they're free. He had with him, fortunately, traveling with him was a number of Black soldiers, Black troops. And they were there essentially to make sure that once the information was dispensed, that they were in a position to hold back, that the continuance of slavery would not happen there. So now these people have been informed. You know, you're free. Now, Jubilee Day, which was January the 1st, 1863, is long gone. So now they can have a moment to celebrate, you know, cut off from the general population, those who, in fact, had heard about the emancipation. So now they could celebrate. So you go across the years, and all kinds of initiatives were put into effect in various municipalities and communities to make Juneteenth a celebrated moment for the African-American community.
0: And Professor, I'm going to hold you right there for that, because that actually was going to be my next question. But first, we're going to get into some music, and then we're going to come back with Professor Herb Boyd to talk about the Juneteenth celebration traditions that stemmed after the initial news back on June 19th in 1865. You are aboard the Harlem Connection. Next stop, good music, and then the return of Professor Herb Boyd.

0: The show is The Harlem Connection. The journey is The Harlem Connection's Juneteenth celebration. The musical conductor for that block, me, The Law. And we play my favorite artist, a triple treat of Prince. We started off with Free from the album 1999, followed by Emancipation from the self-titled album Emancipation, and we ended it with Prince's cover of the Staples Singer song When Will We Be Paid, and Prince's Harlem Connection. In the year 2002, Prince performed at the now defunct Jimmy's Uptown Cafe, which was located on Adam Clayton Powell Jr. Boulevard between 130th and 131st Street. They didn't advertise it. Prince just kind of slid in, did his thing, slid out. You only knew if you were in the know. And if you were around during that time, hopefully you had really good friends who would tell you, hey, Prince is going to be performing at Jimmy's Uptown Cafe. Not everybody has friends like that, but for those who do, they got to see that show. So there you go, Harlem Connection, and the journey continues. I am The Law. I am joined by Professor Herb Boy. He teaches African American Studies at the City College of New York, right here in the village of Harlem. And he was giving us a history lesson earlier, in case you missed the first part of that. I guess I'll summarize it to the best of my ability by saying that Professor will correct me where I am wrong, but essentially it was that on June 19th in 1865, Federal troops arrive in Galveston, Texas, seize control of the territory, and inform the enslaved Africans that they are no longer enslaved because the Union has won the Civil War, and therefore they are now free. And I got that right so far, correct, Professor?
1: Oh, you're correct, Rob. You are on point, spot
0: okay.
1: on.
0: Okay, so now, at some point, your people have been enslaved for many, many, many, many, many years at this point. And so now, in fact, it's at that point over 200 years. So now you're free. I assume that there's some kind of celebrations that happen in Galveston. That's my presumption. I don't know that for a fact. Either way, I know that there have been celebrations that have happened for Juneteenth since then, long before the federal holiday was established by Joe Biden. Can you give us some context in terms of what you know of the first celebrations, and more importantly, how Juneteenth has been celebrated in the African American communities throughout the nation from that initial Juneteenth?
1: Well, actually, it's going to take a few years before it's actually consolidated, you know, solidified. Even the calling it Juneteenth, it took a while for that to happen, because you're talking about the month of June and the date, the 19th, you know, being combined. It's going to take a number of years before people begin to recognize that as a very significant date on the calendar. So by the turn of the century, maybe 1903, 1905, something like that, you had a general movement going on in this country. And some of that was stemming from, and you have to associate the whole reparations movement as it conjoins with Juneteenth by the turn of the 20th century, 1903, 1905. Although reparations itself have been in motion since 1896. And I sent you some information on that earlier, Ade, in terms of understanding the discussion I've had on this previously, particularly in my column in the Amsterdam News, where I talk about some of the founders of the reparations movement in this country. So what I'm trying to show you is there's a connection between, you know, the liberation movement, because they called it different days after the actual emancipation. You know, it was before that, even in January the 1st, 1865, it was like Jubilee Day. And then You talk about Emancipation and Independence Day. So it had different kind of nomenclatures long before it became kind of consolidated and solidified as Juneteenth. And then you had the turn of the last century. This movement was going on. People began to pick it up. And in Texas and Oklahoma, out west, they did more about making it current before it began to spread across the country, because you have to understand that that was the core of it. That was the center of the activity in Texas, particularly Houston, which was only, about 50 miles from Galveston. So Houston became like a center where it began to kind of really resonate and take traction, and then spread across Texas, and then into like Oklahoma, and to some extent, down into Louisiana. So it was those three or four states where actually the center of the Emancipation Proclamation took place. It took hold on the people there, and they began to give it a more of a celebratory situation. And then you had legislators, then you had activists who began to pick it up, go through the 1920s, 1930s, and into the 1940s and 50s. But it's not until the 1960s that you have a concerted effort on the part of activists to make that a national holiday. And then it was a slow and gradual process as you move from state to state, because some states would recognize it, like out west particularly, and then slowly as it moved to the Midwest, in parts of like Illinois, Missouri, Michigan, you would have certain celebrations there where people knew about it. Sometimes in the Northeast, some of the people in the Northeast didn't know anything about no Juneteenth. It took a while. And some of the cowboys, had something to do with that. The rodeos that came to town, they had something to do with spreading the idea of something that took place in Texas way back in 2 years after the so-called Emancipation Proclamation. Began to get some traction because of the communication network expanded. Crisis Magazine, for example, the NAACP, the Urban League, some of our most notable African-American formations and organizations began to grab onto it and give it a little bit more popularity. So it took that, as well as the advances of the media, particularly radio, begin to give it some resonance. So it takes a while before it gets to the national level and down to the point where cities and states begin to give some attention to it, right to what we have today as a federal holiday. So it's a long and gradual development, as most things are, for the emancipation and liberation of Black people in this country. It takes time.
2: 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No.

0: The journey is entitled The Harlem Connections Juneteenth Celebration. Hope you are enjoying the ride with us. In that last musical block, you heard Shackles by Mary Mary and Harlem Connection. They performed during the Harlem Week Festival at Grant's Tomb, located 122nd Street, Riverside Drive. And we've followed that up with Everybody Rejoice from the soundtrack of The Wiz. What, tons of Harlem connections. In the film, Dorothy, main character, was from Harlem, and they actually filmed pieces of it uptown. The yellow brick road sequences were done on the bridge linking Ward's Island to Harlem. And additional Harlem connection, the song was written by Luther Vandross, who was an amateur night contestant and also, of course, performed at the Apollo Theater once he became a R&B superstar. So Harlem connections abound. Hope you enjoyed. And we're going to get into a little more conversation. My next question about Juneteenth is this. We know that for 4th of July, there's fireworks and other holidays have different kind of traditions and customs. For Juneteenth, or have there been certain traditions and customs that have been generally associated in terms of part of the celebration?
1: Certainly, you know, out west in particular, you know, some of my in-laws are in Oklahoma, and they would have different events related to Juneteenth, including rodeos and what you call state fairs. All those things were connected. They were connected with the Juneteenth celebration. But it was like a moment where people could, it's not like you could stop going to work or anything like that, but it was a time where you could stop for a moment, be with the family, have a cookout. Cookouts became very much connected with the Juneteenth celebration. In the same way the fireworks and other kind of things are connected with the 4th of July, Independence Day. It was a time for reflection more than anything. And that happened within our institution. Our educational institutions began to grab onto it in that context and began to say, here's the time to examine where we are in this people, what has happened to us, where are we currently, and how do we move forward? How do we take this moment to reflect on our history and our culture? And, you know, emancipation was not a thorough thing. It was an incomplete task. It was something that had to be continued and fulfilled in order to get total liberation in this country. And many people understood in that context, particularly our activist community. And during the 1960s, that's where many of them, they were talking about African-American studies, talking about Black history. They began to incorporate a number of things that had been ignored, you know, generally neglected in this country, and they incorporate them in the overall struggle for self-determination. So self-determination, emancipation, Juneteenth, these are concepts that are inseparably connected, linked, and inextricably.
0: We have been honored to be joined by Herb Boyd. He is a professor of African American studies at the City College of New York, located right here in Harlem. And he's written a trillion books, so you can learn more about him through the books that he's written and edited, or you can learn about his thinkings and his works in bits and pieces weekly in the New York Amsterdam News, located at many books, newsstands and locations in New York City, but also via AmsterdamNews.com worldwide. Professor, thank you so much for
1: It's a pleasure. Thank you, Ade, for the opportunity.
0: And I do have one more question. Part of what Professor Boyd does is try to educate his students. And now he's going to be a musicologist. He's going to be a music teacher here aboard the Harlem Connection, because you know how we do on this show. Professor, we're celebrating Juneteenth. We're celebrating freedom. What song are you instructing us as your pupils to play on the Harlem Connection?
1: Well, I think that's it. You called it, Ade, Freedom. Freedom by the great folk singer, Richie Havens. We lost Richie, my goodness, 2012, maybe at least 10 years ago that we lost him. He was just an outstanding voice for freedom movement in this country, the civil rights struggle. He's just like inextricably connected to that struggle. You can find him in many documentaries and his soundtrack, his voice, his guitar playing, again, a very unique way of fingering the guitar. But he also had this energy, this kind of integrity that was conveyed through his music, through his voice. So check him out on this here tune, Freedom. It's the kind of a soundtrack of the civil rights movement.
0: Right on. And we will say, as we do on the Harlem Connection, that he had many Harlem connections, but for this one, so many people saw the documentary, the Oscar-winning documentary, Summer of Soul, and Richie Havens performed at what was Mount Morris Park at the time, now known as Marcus Garvey Park, here in Harlem back in 1969. So, we'll go with that for his Harlem Connection. God bless Richie Havens, born 1941, passed away 2013 at age 72. He gave us so much, and we're going to celebrate freedom on the Harlem Connection.

you're aboard the Harlem Connections Juneteenth celebration. And in that block, we started off with Freedom from Richie Havens, as requested by Professor Herb Boyd. Then we went into Freedom by Beyonce. And for this episode, we'll say Harlem Connection. To the best of my knowledge, Beyonce has not performed in Harlem as a solo artist, but she did perform with Destiny's Child at the Apollo Theater. And I don't remember what year. I do know it was either a TV show taping or one of those events where they had like act after act after act performing. They do two songs and get off stage, or one song, get off stage, what have you. And I remember because I was in the house, and I remember they did Independent Women Part 2. And we ended that block with Freedom from the movie soundtrack Panther. And we played that song on this show before, and that basically has like darn near every black female artist ever in the history of mankind on that particular song. And they all, or darn near all of them, performed at the Apollo Theater. So Freedom, hope you enjoyed that block. Hope you enjoyed my conversation with Professor Boyd, and hope you enjoy our next musical conductor for the Harlem Connection.

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Hello, everyone. This is Mama Soul of the Harlem Connection Radio Show, welcoming you all to the Harlem Connection to Juneteenth celebration. That is the journey, and we have shared a wealth of wonderful songs as well as information with you, because we do both here on the Harlem Connection Radio Show. So I want to say thank you to Professor Herb Boyd for joining us once again for another journey, and thank you for sharing the origin story and history of Juneteenth. Again, this is Mama Soul, and for my block of music, started off with Mumu Fresh, Reparations. Mumu Fresh is an artist you will certainly hear more of right here on the Harlem Connection Radio Show. And her Harlem Connection is Harlem Stage, by way of the venue Harlem Stage, for her performance at the Uptown Night Series. I've seen her on several occasions there, and she puts on a fantastic, heart-stirring and moving performance. Then Freedom Dance, Dwight Tribble and the Life Force Trio. He performed as one of the supporting vocalists for Kamasi Washington for his one-man show on stage at the world-famous Apollo Theater. And I just had the gift of experiencing Kamasi Washington one more again for the Apollo Theater Spring Gala for this year. Next song after that, So Alive, Brandy Unger, harpist, jazz instructor and mentor, with the song So Alive. And in 2021, she performed at the Harlem Late Night Jazz Series. Now, this was virtual because, you know, lockdown was real back then. But the Harlem Late Night Jazz Series was a part of New Amsterdam Musical Association. That is a nonprofit organization based in Harlem, which is all about preserving the rich legacy of jazz music and the artists. And they're located on West 130th Street, again, a nonprofit, New Amsterdam Musical Association. Followed up with Common, Soul Power, off of his album Electric Circus, excuse me. And Common has performed on stage at the Apollo numerous times, but for this moment, we will cite his being a cast member in 2018 for the stage adaptation of Ta-Nehisi Coates' Between the World and Me. And it was an all-star cast. Followed up with Freedom, because we're talking about Juneteenth, right? Freedom by the Isley Brothers. And there, my goodness, we're going to cite the world-famous Apollo Theater, and the Isley Brothers have touched stage on numerous occasions. And then the last song for this opening set, by way of Bloodstone, Take These Chains. And their Harlem Connection is the Apollo Theater. Mama Soul for the Harlem Connection, Juneteenth celebration.

0: Mama Soul here. I'm back this time to close out the journey we have entitled The Harlem Connection to Juneteenth Celebration. And the songs that I offered are as follows. From Jill Scott, Still Here. Her Harlem connection is I've seen her perform on stage at the Apollo as part of Afropunk's Unapologetically Black show. Then, a former Harlem resident before he went over to London, Jimi Hendrix with Freedom. The last song, Liberation, featuring Andre 3000 of Outkast and CeeLo Green of the group Goody Mob, formerly of the group Goody Mob. That was the abbreviated version because I'm running out of time for this journey. But it's all good. You get the sentiment, you get the feeling, you get the vibe. Harlem Connection for both artists, the Apollo Theater as performers and or on the TV show Showtime at the Apollo. And in the background you hear Freedom, Pharrell Williams from the Despicable Me soundtrack. Pharrell Williams, his Harlem Connection is he serves as co-producer for the series Harlem, which is set, filmed in Harlem, USA, and it's a really cool series. And my block continues with Music Soul Child and his interpretation of the Stevie Wonder song Visions. Why did I select that song? Well, because it took vision to create Juneteenth. It took vision for our folks in Galveston to say, hey, we want more. We want something more. We wanted other for ourselves. And it takes vision in order to make that happen. And again, music's reworking of the Stevie Wonder song Visions. And Music Soul Child, his Harlem connection is he performed at Harlem Week, like when he had first come out as an artist, followed by Christian Scott, Atunde Ajua with Liberation over Gangsterism. And his Harlem connection is Harlem Stage. He was one of the featured artists at Harlem Stage. Max Roach, Abby Lincoln, Freedom Day. Yes, powerful song. And they were both performers at the Harlem Cultural Festival, which we all have been introduced to or reintroduced to by way of Summer of Soul, the documentary. And that event, the Harlem Cultural Festival, took place in what we now know as Marcus Garvey Park in Harlem in 1968. Then the park was known as Mount Morris Park. But today, that very same location is part of Marcus Garvey Park. So we're talking about celebration, emancipation, liberation, Juneteenth celebration. Thank you, one and all, for joining us.
1: 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But we might have another treat for you after we say the Harlem Connection was inspired by the Musical Pathways radio show, which can be heard Wednesday nights from 10 to midnight here on WHBR.
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1: 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The Law, and edited and produced by Mama Soul and myself, Tiana Hall. 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
3: I love black folk. Black look like a revolution. Look like a family reunion in the park. Black look like it's a different world. Sound like a crawfish ball in New Orleans. Black folk joke around like Martin and got paintings from JJ in the living room. It sounds strong. Look like sacrifice. It'd be flowers blooming in the summertime. Black sound like old songs. Smell like good food. And it tastes like heart disease. But it feel like maize at Jazz Fest. Black sound like something that hurt, like a hard test. Black sound like skin, like something dark. It look like hair, yeah. Black sound like rough hair and good hair. Look like history, sound spiritual. Black sound like years, like working, like night. Black sound like money. Look like Walmart. Like corner stores, like cash register singing. Black sound like 400 years. Smell like Oprah. Impactful like Martin. Look like Cicely Tyson. Sing like Nina. Got a tad like Serena. Feel like broken homes in Section 8. 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Sounds motivational. 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

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The front

0: Now arriving at the station, it's the Harlem Connection. This is the Harlem Connection, where we connect you to the sounds that help establish Harlem as a cultural mecca. 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

up to celebrate our wonderful Woody King, and then a live performance in studio session with the great, iconic Bertha Hope, my friend and yours. So stick with us this morning. Call your friends, text them, let them know. Grab a cup of coffee. What are you having for breakfast? Something called jazz. I'm Antoinette Montague. Love you madly.

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0: We've got some special surprises for you and some special announcements. You don't want to miss it.
1: See you there.
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3: My name is Jamar Wakefield, and I'm the founder and executive producer at In the Wake TV. And I happen to be here with the founder and member, Claude McKnight of Take Six. Thank you so much for taking time to chat today.
4: I want to introduce the group. Even though I'm the only one here at the moment. So I'm Claude McKnight. I sing the first tenor part. Right underneath me is Mark Kibble, also a first tenor. Right underneath him at second tenor is David Thomas. Right underneath him is Mark's younger brother, Joey Kibble. Right underneath him, we only have one. He's a baritone, Mr. Christian Dentley. And rounding out this ragtag bunch of guys singing bass, the baddest bass in the galaxy, Mr. Alvin Vinny Chia.
3: So we know that the Blue Note Jazz Festival is celebrating its 15th anniversary in June. June also happens to be Black Music Month.
4: And anytime we're involved in anything that says Blue Note or has Blue Note attached to it. And, you know, our first night is Juneteenth. So that's awesome as well. I don't care how much AI comes out or whatever. You can't replicate or duplicate what comes from the spirit.
3: But can we talk a little bit about the collaborations that you've had and the ones you're looking forward to?
4: So collaborating is something that we've always done. It's something that really works for us because we like to be kind of the musical bed underneath. You just have to be able to embody the song, embody the lyric, and make the melody your own, and then translate and transfer that into somebody else's body.
3: I can only imagine the way that brotherhood feels when you get together. Talk to me about your creative process.
4: This new album, which is called Rhapsody, it's a collection of jazz standards, heavy jazz. And the creative process basically was we had to really, really find the center of these songs. What were the songs saying? And then decide amongst ourselves who were doing the arrangements, because we picked the songs we wanted to do, you know, amongst the group and the arrangers.
3: Talk to me about some of the jazz icons that were sitting in on your heart and in your mind.
4: Ellington, of course. You know, in fact, when I mentioned earlier about my grandfather having the choir in Buffalo, that gospel choir actually did stuff on record with Duke Ellington back in the day. You don't want to take a song that has already been in conversation and do that same one.
3: What are you excited about being in that intimate space? Because you're right next to the audience.
4: You know, we give it out. We want to have it back. And when that happens, it makes our performance raise and rise to new heights. You know, we'll bring the old stuff because that's what they know us for. And we'll be doing stuff from our entire discography. But, you know, you got to bring the new stuff in so that it gets a chance to marry.
5: Gotta make this quick.

That's right, that's right. Ain't no stopping us now. WATR 90.3 FM, we are the voice of Harlem. I am TinaDixon.com, and baby, happy Juneteenth. Yeah, well, we know, okay, wait a minute. Hold on, you guys. We know that Juneteenth was actually yesterday, but the celebration is going on today. We are broadcasting live from 116th Street and approximately Lenox Avenue. Gonna let you know the exact location in just a moment, but they're gonna be getting started. I'm gonna hold it down here while they get completely set up and ready over there on 116th Street. But baby,

gonna bring it. Ain't no stopping us now. The weather is beautiful. The occasion is wonderful. And we are gonna be in the streets. So please, ma'am, please, sir, dress accordingly and come on down to 116th Street and Lenox Avenue. Just look for the music. You know you're gonna find us. We are going to be doing our thing. Exciting, exciting, exciting. Our first time here at the Juneteenth Parade and Festival. And gonna bring you a little bit more information, but right now you need to know there ain't no stopping us. WHCR 90.3 FM, we live from Lenox Avenue and 116th.

93.3 FM, the one, the only, the voice of Harlem. I am TinaDixon.com, and we are broadcasting live from Juneteenth, the Juneteenth celebration and parade on 116th Street in Lenox. And the fellas are out there getting it set up and getting it ready. As you know, if you've ever done an event, you know that there are glitches and things of that nature. But let me let the record show. It is not technical. It is not equipment. We making it happen, baby. And they're going to be coming to you later with interviews, some great DJs, and of course the parade. So happy Juneteenth, y'all. Keep it locked right where you got it on WHCR 90.3 FM. And in fact, put us on your phone and come on over to 106th Street. Okay, English, Tina. 116th Street and Lenox Avenue. Yes, look for the WHCR 10. We're going to be there, baby.

WHCR 90.3 FM, the one, the only, the voice of Harlem. And that's where I should have started. I should have started this with the Queen Mother herself, Aretha Franklin, with the Negro National Anthem before I got all carried away and got all into Keep On. So yeah, let's do that. Let's take a moment and let's take a breath and let's pay homage for this great day. Juneteenth, we're gonna kick it off with the Negro National Anthem by none other than, I call her the Queen Mother, Aretha Franklin, right here on WHCR 90.3 FM. We are the one, the only, the voice of Harlem, and we are broadcasting live from Lenox Avenue from the Juneteenth celebration and parade. Yes, come on here, Aretha Franklin. Y'all, whatever you're doing, stop. Take a minute, just stop what you're doing. Turn off those TVs. Turn the radio up just a little bit. And let us sing together. And if you don't know it, just hum it. The Negro National Anthem. Lift every voice and sing with the Queen Mother, Aretha Franklin.

yes, oh yes, WHCR 90.3 FM, the voice of Harlem. I am TinaDixon.com, and we are celebrating Juneteenth today. Oh yes! We will be broadcasting live from the Juneteenth parade and celebration. We'll be located on 116th Street and Lenox Avenue, in that vicinity. So come on down and hang out, meet some of your WHCR personalities. We're going to have great music. There'll be some interviews. And I know that there's a breakfast or something going on, so you'll should be able to hear some of the speeches that are going on. But I just wanted to take a moment just in case somebody is unaware what Juneteenth is. Now, Juneteenth is actually, now can you hear me? Let's bring that down a little bit, because in fact, let's pause this, because this is important and I want you to hear me clearly. Juneteenth celebrates the emancipation of enslaved African Americans, or Africans in America. Uh-huh. And it specifically commemorates June 19th, 1865, when Union troops arrived in Galveston, Texas, to announce the end of the Civil War and the freeing of the remaining, you know, the remaining slaves that were in that state. So that was actually like over 2 years after the Emancipation Proclamation had taken place. So it was like they were actually free for 2 years, but they weren't told. So they were still extending that free labor. Mm-hmm. And I'm sure that wasn't the only place, but that was, I believe, the first place. That was in Galveston when they let them know. And it wasn't like it is today, where we have cell phones and you can call folk and let them know, hey, we ain't slaves no more. So that is what this celebration is. It is celebrating the emancipation of those who didn't know, who were still enslaved, who weren't being told and had no idea. Mm-hmm. Think about that. And that was in 1865. That wasn't that long ago. In fact, I just had a conversation with someone in doing my genealogy and going back. My great-grandfather was actually born in 1868. So he was born just a little bit after. So that means his parents, my great-great-grandmother and grandfather, were enslaved. Mm-hmm. It's not that far ago. And when I was a child, I thought, oh my goodness, that was so long ago. No, it wasn't. No, it wasn't. And if we don't be careful, come on, somebody. Yes, so I'm going to hang out with you for a little bit and play some music for you while they get ready in the streets. And then we're going to take it to them live on Linux. So shout out to Dr. Aisha Sekou. Shout out to our general manager, Keziah Glow, DJ Black Icon One, DJ Vince the Prince, DJ Flame, DJ Benzo Kane. Mm-hmm, they out there and they getting it ready, baby. They getting it ready. So keep it locked right where you got it. Don't you dare go nowhere. It is the celebration of Juneteenth. I'm going to hold it down for a little bit while they get ready and we're going to have a good time. Now, I hope you're getting dressed and you're getting ready to head on down to 116th Street. I believe that's West 116th Street and Lenox Avenue. It's between Lenox and 5th, closer to Lenox. Y'all know where the fish market? Mm-hmm. Over there. It should be over there on that corner. By the bodega. I think there's a bodega on that corner. If you go inside, ask the cat. If you know, because the cat in New York in the bodegas, the cat is the manager. So
You go and ask the manager, did he see the WHCR tent? WHCR 90.3 FM, we are the voice of Harlem. We are celebrating Juneteenth today with a live broadcast. So we thank you and we thank the shows that would normally be heard today. Right now, you will be hearing Jazz Woman to the Rescue. And at 11 o'clock, you would be hearing Nelson Rodriguez. And we thank them for allowing us to use this time to broadcast live. And I don't know, you might hear them at the tent once we get it up and running. So keep it locked right where you got it on WHCR 90.3 FM. We are the one, we are the only, we are the voice of Harlem.

Now, I don't know about you, but whether it's Black history or anytime we talking about our people, I think about my main man, Fela Kuti. And this is Lady by Fela Kuti. 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I am TinaDixon.com, letting you know that we are going to be broadcasting live from the Juneteenth Parade and Festival. And if you like, you can come on down to 116th Street and Lenox Avenue. Just look for the tent. 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We're going to be out there and we are celebrating. It's our first year being a part of this awesome celebration, but it's been 33 years of them doing this event. And that is marvelous because that means they've been doing the event before it became a holiday. Come on, somebody. 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Come on down, 116th and Lenox Avenue.

WHCR 90.3 FM, the one, the only, the voice of Harlem. Now, you know it wouldn't be me if I ain't sneaking a little house music up in there. I shall not be moved. Now, they're almost ready. They're getting it set up. And if you're still at home, you can come on down to 116th Street and Lenox Avenue. Look for the tent. We will be there celebrating Juneteenth, baby. Yes! It's the Juneteenth parade and celebration. Come on and hang out with some of your WHCR personalities and DJs, because we're going to be in the building until 3. I don't know. We might hang later, but keep it locked right where you got it. WHCR 90.3 FM. I am TinaDixon.com, and we are broadcasting live from Juneteenth, baby. Come on. Kenny Bobian, I shall not be moved.

WACR 90.3 FM, New York. We are the international voice of Harlem. How's everybody doing? Happy Juneteenth. This is the day. How you doing? This is the day that the Lord has made. And guess what? We can't do anything but be glad in it. And we've got some amazing

And he's going to be bringing you your music for this amazing day. Listen, we've also got DJ Sean in the building, and he's going to be doing his thing from WCCR, representing City College. So we got to make sure that our young people are a part of everything that we do. Well, I'm DJ Flame. You can hear me every Sunday from 1 p.m. to 3 p.m. I got you, brother. You can see me and hear me every Sunday afternoon from 1 p.m. to 3 p.m. And we are the only community radio station. We are Harlem's own station. So we are here every celebration. We are here every, listen, I'm just, you know, we've got all this technology going on. We got Doug in the building. Brother Doug right here is, wait, we got to get him in the camera. Get you in the camera. He likes to be behind the scenes. And we have our general manager here, Keziah

icon, black icon one in the building. And so we're going to pause for a minute. We're going to be back, and we're going to bring you DJ Benza Kane right here on WATR 90.3 FM, the international voice of Harlem.

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1: I'm pretty sure my phone can be answered by no man.
0: One, two, one, two. Mic check, one, two. 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

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There's so many vendors out here. There's so many people out here celebrating our freedom.

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1: 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Uncle
2: 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I just want to give him the microphone so he can

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I'm from WCCR Radio. I'm at right at CCNY, right up in Harlem. We are student run club. We do a lot of DJ events. We do DJ classes, open decks. We try to introduce the love of music to every student at our school. And that's our mission statement. So my name is Sean. My Instagram is Sean is the Enemy. That's my DJ and artist name. And I love y'all.

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1: 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This is Stu Reed from WEBT Reports with an important announcement about a series of upcoming workshops on AI that will be held here at WHCR Radio. 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This is Stu Reed from WEBT Reports.

messing up his name. Y'all gotta help me. Sean is the enemy. I gotta get used to that, you know. DJ Sean is the enemy on the ones and twos. We're right here live. Live right here. My girl Michelle Melendez is here. We gotta give a shout out to Martha Diaz and of course Cynthia Horner's in the house. And we're waiting for some dignitaries to come through and some hip hop pioneers. And we're gonna sit down and we're gonna have a discussion right here on WACR 90.3 FM. This is the International Voice of Harlem. Hey, how you doing? All right. Juneteenth parade and celebration. That's right. Right here on 116th Street, 20th Avenue. Come through. We've got all the vendors. We've got the radio station. We've got the radio station right here. And we're doing what we need to do. And we're getting geared up. I'm telling you, the people are getting geared up to start marching. I believe they started already. I know the Juneteenth committee. Majib, Malcolm Shabazz, and their float with the steel band. They're going to be doing their thing. And we're here every year.

an amazing feat. Gospel Games is one of my MCs from the Hip Hop Church with Curtis Blow, and I am DJ Flame, one of the DJs here at WACR 90.3 FM, and I'm also one of the DJs, or I say the DJ for the Hip Hop Church with Curtis Blow. So, yes. We have Miss Cynthia Horner here, and we're going to be interviewing her a little later on. And we got to give a shout out to Street Corner Resources, Miss Aisha Sekou, Dr. Aisha Sekou. And we thank her for giving us this opportunity to partner with her and bring music to the community at this wonderful event. Now it's about to start getting loud for a minute because we got the drum line coming through, and they're getting ready to start. But guess what?

WACR. Daddy, I love your energy. I love it, man. It was like, yeah, yeah.

So we want to give you an opportunity to hear the young people. At our events, and this is what we do now. We help young people come through and share their gifts in situations like this. Something that normally doesn't happen, but we want to make sure that our young people know that we are there, we are here for them, and we are there for them so that they can their gift and their home, their crafts, that they can share what God has given them to share. Listen, if you want to see us live, because we are broadcasting live and we are visually broadcasting live, you go to www.whcr.org and you can see us broadcasting live. We will be doing live interviews. I know it's loud, baby. It's loud, but you know, when you walk in front of a speaker, I'm just saying, it's all good, it's all good.

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Yes, yes. WHUR 94.3 FM. I know all of you on air are wondering why is the music turned back down. We have a band performing right now. Children drumming bass band. They're doing their thing, so we want a lot of people to give them a chance to hear it, but you'll still hear the music. But you should be here. Come on down to 116th Street. You can hear them in the background. 116th Street between Malcolm X and Fifth Avenue. It is the 33rd annual Juneteenth parade and festival. 33 years, y'all. Come on down.

And we are live from 116th Street in Harlem. It is the 116th Street celebration, the 33rd annual Juneteenth celebration, right here on 116th between 5th Avenue and Malcolm X Boulevard. You can hear the drummers in the background, Youth Corps. Check it out.

0: There we have our youth corps doing their thing. Come on down to 116th Street. You're listening right now on WHCR 90.3 FM, or if you are on WHCR.org. You're going to take the 2 train, the 116th. Come on out, the 2 to 3, the 116th. You are right there. The parade hasn't started yet, so if you're here to see the parade, if you wanted to see the parade and you thought you were late, you are not late. You still have time to come on through. I'm DJ Black Icon One. In the mix right now is the one and only Sean is the Enemy. DJ Sean is the Enemy doing his thing. DJ Benzo Kane was on a little while before. And we're just gonna rock out, y'all. Come on down, support the vendors. And the parade is about to start. The floats are floating. Come on through.
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2: 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The City of New York is funding a free hands-on AI workshop series for nonprofit staff and leaders, and we'd like your team to join us. 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The workshops will be held on Tuesday, June 23rd and Thursday, June 25th. 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

We're watching the floats go by, and we're making sure that everyone that goes by is hearing our music. We are making it happen. And I keep messing up his name. DJ Sean is the enemy. We're going to talk about that name. DJ Sean is the enemy right here on WACR 90.3 FM. Our WCCR DJ, one of the student DJs at City College.

0: front of the camera. 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We are going through all of these floats. They're coming through Street Corner Resources. We partnered up with Dr. Aisha Sekou, and we're going to be doing this every year, from what I understand, but this is our first year. Thank you so much. And I have a young lady that I would like to interview and let you guys know who she is. She is, if you ever grew up on hip hop, on R&B, so I have to be careful. Because I don't want to mix it up in between this. I want to make sure people hear who this young lady is and how important she is. So we're going to let them have their advertisement. Amen. All right. Now, if you ever grew up on Right On magazine and all the R&B and hip hop heartthrobs from back in the day, I want to introduce to you the current president of the New York chapter of the Association of Black Journalists, Miss Cynthia Horner. Woo! Now, Cynthia, Miss Cynthia, did I get it right? Because I was scared earlier. I thought she was going to get me.
1: Association of Black Journalists, which you're a member of, and we have another member out here, Renee Nickens.
0: I need you to come into the mic, Mama, so okay. They can hear you.
1: Yes, and it's my honor to be out here with you, DJ Flame. You are one of the members of the New York Association of Black Journalists, and we also have over to my right, Renee Nickens, who is one of our members of our chapter as well. And we are the largest chapter in the National Association of Black Journalists across the country. And we are so happy to be out here. My journey with Right On Mac 116th Street, people told me that they still have some copies of the magazine.
0: Yes.
1: And the posters. And I like hearing that, especially since Michael Jackson was one of the people that appeared on a lot of our posters, starting as a little boy all the way up through his life, past Thriller and past all his other accomplishments.
0: Wait a minute. I got to stop right there because you just did a major event talking about your experiences with Michael Jackson and Jackson family. Could you just expound on that just a little bit?
1: Okay. On Monday, for the New York Association of Black Journalists, I partnered with a man by the name of Vincent Ferguson, who back in 1994, he had an organization called the Children's Choice Awards. And 100,000 children had voted for Michael Jackson to be the entertainer of the year. But they got a lot of pushback because Michael had been accused of child molestation.
0: Yes.
1: And so the organizers really did not want him there. The founder, Vince Ferguson, felt that if 100,000 kids wanted Michael Jackson to get the award, he should get the award anyway, because you're always innocent until proven guilty.
0: That's right.
1: And he was not proven guilty.
0: That's right.
1: So he had tried to find out if any of the big celebrities would be interested in standing on stage to give him the award, and every single celebrity, and I'm talking about some of the biggest people in the world, they all turned him down.
0: Wow.
1: So he told his publicist, Cynthia lives in New York now. Can you ask her? I'm sure she'll help me. So when they called me, I said, of course I'll help Michael Jackson. If it had not been for the Jackson 5, there would be no Right On magazine. They were in the magazine several years straight on the covers and in pinups. And it's because of Michael Jackson that I became the editor of Right On magazine, because he had to approve my appointment being the editor.
0: Wow, I didn't know that.
1: Yeah, so naturally, if Michael Jackson ever asked me for anything, I would certainly help him. And the event turned out to be really big. There were photographers that flew in all over the world to take pictures. And Michael said, what do you want in return? You want jewelry? Want a gold record? I said, nope, I just need a good makeup artist and a hairstylist. I would not ask for anything else. So that was great for him, because he made sure that that happened. And when we got on that stage, he was holding my hand, and the different photographers that I invited of my own that took pictures for our magazine, they passed out and couldn't get the photos, because they were like, Cynthia's on stage with Michael Jackson holding his hand, because some of them had never seen Michael Jackson up close.
0: Right.
1: So that was their first time. And so one of the photographers, who was a young lady from Queens, which is where I live now, she jumped over all the photographers and ran up front so that she could get some pictures that she could give me of her own. Can you believe that?
0: Wow.
1: Yeah, I mean, these photographers, they still talk about it. One of them said he just froze up and just could not put his finger on the shutter to take the photos.
0: Okay.
1: Yeah.
0: So now the event, the movie, what did you think about the movie? And then I'm going to ask you about the Netflix.
1: Okay.
0: Yeah.
1: The movie is good for the fans because it's very positive. There's no negative information in there. The only thing that's a little sad to me is them showing his father being kind of mean to him. And I will say Joe Jackson was a strict father. But Joe Jackson was a really good person. If it were not for Joe Jackson, there would not be a Jackson 5.
0: That's right.
1: Those people grew up in Gary, Indiana, which was not too far from where I was raised.
0: Wow.
1: And back then, they were living in a bad neighborhood, and there were a lot of negative elements that the younger members could have been exposed to.
0: Yes.
1: Not really the females in the family,
0: right, but
1: the
0: males.
1: Boys. Mm-hmm. And Joe Jackson kept them in line. He and his brother would drive the Jackson 5 all over the country so they could perform. Sometimes they would perform for people and they wouldn't even get paid. Mm. But he did everything he could, and he eventually got on the Motown Records. And of course, the rest is history. So I didn't like seeing Joe Jackson portrayed kind of like a mean person, because he was really a great man. And I know that he and his kids had their differences, but as everybody got older, they kind of understood why Joe Jackson did what he did. And toward the end of Joe's life, everybody was getting along really well. So, but other than that, I would say the movie is good from the standpoint that Michael Jackson is the biggest celebrity that we have ever had in the world, black or white. And the movie has now become the biggest biopic that has been made in the history of the film industry. So I know Michael Jackson is in heaven somewhere, smiling over the fact that this movie broke all records, just like Thriller broke all records,
0: and
1: Off the Wall broke all records, and the victory tour that the Jacksons went on broke all records.
0: And that is, you know, the amazing, you know, part of it, because even though he's not here, his spirit lives through his music, through the fans, through the philanthropy that he you know, did for so many people. There's so many things that he did behind the scenes that we don't even know about.
1: Right, because he didn't want to brag about
0: it. Exactly.
1: Yeah, see, the entertainers today, they don't want to do anything unless they're going to get a lot of Instagram posts or something on Facebook.
0: Exactly.
1: Or Twitter or whatever. That's why they do it. Michael Jackson gave from the heart because he knew what it was like to be poor.
0: Exactly. And then for his come up. And so let's briefly, before we go into the gala and National Association of Black Journalists gala and the fundraising, what do you feel about Netflix and their position with regards to sharing their current production of Michael?
1: Well, Netflix, I don't have to really put them on blast because people can judge for themselves.
0: That's
1: anybody
0: right.
1: That's a subscriber to Netflix, they know that they like to push the envelope because mm-hmm. they've got a captive audience of all these people, black and white, all different ethnicities that want to see the content. But the thing is, I think that now that we have the Michael movie, that kind of speaks for itself.
0: Exactly.
1: I think that they see in that film that Michael Jackson was a human being that loved animals and had an extremely close relationship with his mother, who was a Jehovah's Witness.
0: Absolutely.
1: And you saw a scene where they're sitting there together watching TV, eating refreshments. And I used to do that when I went to his house because I used to live in California, not too far from the Jacksons. So on the weekend, I would always visit Michael. So I saw those different animals that were in that movie.
0: Really?
1: I actually knew those animals.
0: Oh, wow.
1: Yeah.
0: That's amazing.
1: Yeah, he had a snake that he would try to scare me with because Michael Jackson always played a lot of jokes on me. And he had a llama, which you saw in the film.
0: Yes.
1: And
0: yes.
1: He had a monkey called Bubbles the Chimp.
0: That's right.
1: And I actually knew that monkey because the monkey got to run around the house just like a little kid.
0: Right.
1: And I'll tell you a fun fact. That monkey wore size 3 T
0: clothes.
1: Yeah, because Michael would always say, bring him an outfit. He likes to wear clothes. And he wore a diaper so he wouldn't make a mess around the house.
0: Okay. Well,
1: yeah.
0: Listen, we know that this gala is getting ready to come up, our fundraiser, because I know we don't have a whole lot of time, but I wanted to make sure that we talk about the organization, the National Association of Black Journalists, and you are the director, the president of the New York chapter, and so I'm honored to be a member, and I was so excited when you were voted in. I was like jumping for joy because this woman makes it happen. She makes it happen. And so tell us about what's going on and what we're doing.
1: Well, first of all, I want to thank you for your compliments. You've been a great person. You're involved with the Hip Hop Alliance along with me, which was the organization that
0: yes.
1: was started by KRS-One, Chuck D, MC Light, and Curtis Blow.
0: Yes.
1: And the Hip Hop Alliance, you can sign up to join that free of charge.
0: Yes, she's also the president.
1: Yeah.
0: You're the president?
1: No, I'm the consultant.
0: She's a consultant, so, but every time I talk to Curtis, he says, she's the president.
1: Because at some point, that's what he would like me to be. But anyway, you are involved with the Hip Hop Church, which he is a minister for, and we've had different celebrities come by. Melba Moore came to one of the services, and she actually sang for the congregation.
0: Yes, she did.
1: Yeah. But as far as the New York Association of Black Journalists is concerned, we are having a 50th anniversary gala on October 23rd, which is a Friday night, at the Alhambra Ballroom. It's very important for me that we use a black-owned business
0: yes.
1: for the 50th year. And they were very excited to work with us because a lot of times when other businesses move into the community, everybody forgets about those that were already there,
0: yes,
1: helping people out. So ours is going to be a sneaker ball.
0: Okay.
1: So you're going to have on your sneakers. I'll have on my sneakers,
0: yes,
1: with a long gown. And some of the proceeds are going to go to our First Take program, which is a program for high school journalism students to get to participate, because we have the 6-week program with them.

0: is a member of our chapter, and he's an investigative producer at CBS News.
1: Yes.
0: So they got to meet people like that. They got to meet one of our members, Michael Ray. He showed them how to do a podcast. We had one of our members is Janelle Griffin. She works with People Magazine, so she talked to them about reporting and that kind of thing. And I was there giving support and letting them know about Write On Digital, because Write On Digital is the companion to Write On Magazine.
1: And it's still going, right?
0: Yeah, yeah. So Write On Digital, we were talking to the students about social media and how to write articles for social media. So our gala, which you're going to be there, we're going to have a bunch of celebrities out there. We're going to be giving away awards to some of the community black newspapers, as well as to reporters that work at some of the mainstream outlets, as well as some people that do some producing for some of the television shows. So you'll have to go to nyabj.org to get more information. And we're going to have a wonderful time. We want that place to be totally packed. In fact, now that I saw some of the Rough Riders,
1: that's what all the motorcycles you heard going by, those Rough Riders.
0: Yeah, the Rough Riders, the celebrities were a big part of the magazine, because we used to write about Eve, we wrote about DMX, and all of these different artists, the Lox, of course, Jada Kiss.
1: Yes, Jada.
0: Part of the Lox.
1: Are you out here, Jada? I need you at the booth.
0: Yeah, so that's what we do, and we have a lot of events. We have a picnic coming up, trying to be in some other big visibility opportunities. We have a lot of new officers, and I'll give a shout out to our officers. We have Fonda Sanders, we have Will Patterson, we have Jewel Benton, we have Patricia Robinson, who's our new treasurer, and let's see, am I forgetting somebody? Oh, Mona Faye, she's in charge of, she's the vice president of digital. I think I got everybody.
1: My girl Stephanie, I gotta say hello to Stephanie.
0: And we have a member, Stephanie Woods McKinney.
1: That's my girl.
0: And she is going to be our scholarship chair, because we're going to be giving away scholarships in the future to some of the adult members that could use a helping hand.
1: All right, I'm gonna be first in line.
0: Yeah, yeah.
1: Listen.
0: And I really appreciate the opportunity to speak. I am somebody that really believes in being committed to the black media.
1: That's right.
0: A lot of people do not feel that way. They kind of move on after they get to a certain level. I would never forget the black press. Anytime I can invite them to functions that I'm working on, because I have a PR firm, I always make sure the black press has credentials, they get good seats and everything, because to me, it's important to remember your base.
1: And I want to thank you, Miss Cynthia, for the passes for the screening for Kanan, Raising Kanan. That was an amazing experience to be able to be there and meet all the artists, the actors, and we went to the after party. We got mad pictures. So we're gonna with my publicist, which is also a member, Renee Mickens, and she and I got loads of pictures. So we're gonna be putting that on the site, you know, like letting them know. And we posted social media. But I just wanna thank you. I wanna thank you, because I mean, this is an opportunity beyond measure. People don't understand. This woman is a living legend. And for you to come and you can sit on a microphone with me here on WACR 90.3 FM, it's just amazing to me. It's surreal for me. I love you. And Cynthia Horner, any other information that you want to give them? So that
0: I want to say that I'm grateful to still be here. This summer, I begin my fifth decade in journalism.
1: Come on.
0: I may not look like it, but I have 50 been around
1: years.
0: For 5 decades as of July.
1: Wow.
0: And A lot of people are not here. Most people that were in media a long time ago when I started, they're not here anymore.
1: That's
0: they
1: right.
0: either don't do this kind of work or they're deceased.
1: That's right.
0: And we have lost a lot of celebrities that I used to cover. Of course, we lost Michael Jackson. We also lost Prince, who was a personal
1: Another
0: friend of
1: one.
0: Mine. I was the first person to ever do a major interview with Prince. And I'm thanked on his album covers, too. But we've lost him, we've lost Aaliyah, we've lost Left Eye from TLC.
1: Yes, so many.
0: We've lost DMX. We've lost so many people. We've lost Tito Jackson, who's Michael yes. Jackson's brother.
1: Yes.
0: In fact, the Jacksons had me speak at his memorial service,
1: yes.
0: which was November, I think it was November 4th, 2024.
1: But Miss Cynthia, how can they get in contact with you through the organizations or your personal information that you want to leave out? I mean,
0: they can reach me on Facebook. I'm Cynthia Horner 71. They can reach me off Instagram at Right On Digital Official. And they can also reach me through New York Association of Black Journalists. And my email is cynthia@nyabj.org. I have like about 10 different email addresses because I have multiple businesses.
1: That's okay. And we're going to interview you again because we need to get those jewels from you about that multiple business opportunities. We want to know all of them.
0: We want
1: you to listen. This is not, we outside, but we're going to bring you inside and we're going to have the feature of Cynthia Horner. And I just want to thank you for being there. We have Yousef Salon, who is on the side waiting to be interviewed.
0: Oh.
1: So I just want to make sure that I get everybody in. But I know you're going to hang out with us just a little more. But I thank you for coming and hanging out with us. We thank you for these awesome bars that you gave us.
0: I always have the hookup to get free swag. And I like to share. That's why when I knew that I was going to be seeing you, I put some stuff in my backpack so that I could bring it directly over to you and
1: Thank
0: surprise you,
1: Mama.
0: You.
1: She's so sweet. She always looks out for me. And they're healthy, too, so she's trying to make sure I'm healthy.
0: And I just got my blood glucose.
1: Oh, done down the road, yes.
0: Down there.
1: So
0: at Ryan.
1: Right, so this is what we're going to do. We thank you, Miss Cynthia. I love you. You know personally I love you. And I know the gentlemen here from WACR, these are DJs that are here from WACR 90.3 FM. Miss Cynthia Horner, just all around legend, okay? I can't even thank you so much. I just gotta...
0: You with a celebrity.
1: Oh, come on now. Don't do that. I mean, yes, do that. Keep doing that. Okay. I need that.
0: Okay.
1: Thank you, Cynthia. I love you. WACR 90.3 FM New York. This is the Anointed by Jay. This is the Juneteenth celebration on 116th Street. We just got finished speaking with Cynthia Horner. And we have our government official here, Mr. Yousef Salon. If you're here, I'm sorry, Yousef Hassan. Okay, that's right. Okay, so I'm sitting here saying, I'm thinking it was Yousef Salon, but it was Yousef Hassan, who is the chairman of the African American Day Parade. And please forgive me, charge it to my head, not my heart. You opened up a spot for me, and I'm trying to keep my spot. and this ain't the way to do it, I'm sorry.
2: Well, it's okay, sisters, all right.
1: I want you to let them know who you are, with, tell them a little bit about what's happening, and again, I feel so bad. I feel bad. I'm like, yes, I am. No, this is this. But you know what? It's all love. and I appreciate you. And just let us know what's going on. Let us know.
2: Yeah, well, thank you, sister, and to all the listening audience out there. It's just an honor and a pleasure to be with you today. And you know, today is our wonderful, wonderful Juneteenth celebration here in Harlem. And I'm always honored to be a part of this event, which happened 33 years ago right here in the same block and the same area. So we celebrate our community with love, justice, and equality. This is the Juneteenth celebration 2026 right here in Harlem. Now I just want to let you know who I am particularly. I am the chairman of the African American Day Parade here in Harlem, New York. And this parade has been going on for 57 years.
1: Wow.
2: It's a long time, and we've never missed a parade yet. And certainly this parade this year is going to be great.
1: It was great last year, so I know you're going to do it up bigger this year.
2: No doubt about it, as we focus on our business community. Our theme is good businesses sustains our future.
1: Yes.
2: And we want all of our people to know that our businesses is important to us, and we want to make sure that our children and our grandma and grandpas have a very enjoyable day of meeting all the different organizations that's going to be with us this year. And right now, just to say, we have over 150 organizations already signed up to go.
1: Listen, that's what I'm talking about.
2: We're expecting 37 or 38 floats lined up for this year's parade.
1: Yes.
2: We're bringing in the Cowboys, the Federation of Black Cowboys.
1: Oh, yes.
2: We're expecting the Grambling State Great University Band to be here with us. And we have some great Grand Marshals lined up for us this year. We have Cheryl McKissick of McKissick & McKissick. We have some great other leaders that's going to be with us. Marquise Brownlee, a business owner, and Tamika Mallory.
1: Oh, is that's my be girl with right us, there. Us,
2: and,
1: I haven't seen Janice, Tamika in a minute.
2: Oh, yeah, she's going to be with
1: that's
2: us this year.
1: That's good. That's
2: and
1: good.
2: You know, we have our great sister, Melba, over here in Melba's restaurant going to be with us this year.
1: Oh, okay.
2: You know how Melba is. She's a good sister in the community.
1: And, yes.
2: And she's going to have some good food, I hope, that we all can go shopping.
1: You said you hope?
2: Place.
1: But I used to work with Melba, actually.
2: Yeah.
1: I was her host for her open mic night, like 25, 30 years ago, yeah.
2: Wow, Melba.
1: At Sylvia's, when she was at Sylvia's.
2: Melba Wilson is a good sister.
1: She is she's awesome.
2: And, you know, we're going to have Barbara Askin is going to be with us this year.
1: Oh, okay.
2: Of the bid. And surely we can have Michelle Eubank of Apollo Theater is going to be with us this year.
1: Wonderful.
2: So we have some great Grand Marshals and Marshals lined up as well this year. You know, we have Ian Dunlap is going to be with us. Maybe some of you might know Ian. And we're going to have Michael Cacklow-Cock is going to be with us as well, along with Aaliyah Baylor. And Jennifer P. Wilson is going to be with us this year, along with our regular Grand Marshals and Marshals who are honorary guests. Certainly, we invited our great Reverend Al Sharpton. We've invited our great other leaders in our community. And all of you are welcome to participate in this 57th annual African American Day Parade right here in Harlem. And also, it's not just a parade we are promoting. We have an African American Day weekend.
1: Yes, yes.
2: We have a great event that's going to be taking fold on the plaza at 125th Street at the State Office Building.
1: Yes.
2: It's called our Get Involved Culture, Literacy, and Health.
1: Yes, I remember.
2: Yes, it's going to be nice this year because we've expanded it with vendors this year, vendors. So people been complaining about we've never had vendors in the parade.
1: Right.
2: This year we have vendoring on Saturday, the day before the parade. And we encourage everyone who would like to vendor to go online to our website, AfricanAmericanDayParade.org, and sign up for both the parade itself as well as the Get Involved event on that Saturday.
1: Absolutely. Absolutely. We want to... I'm just excited because I'm hoping that WACR can be have a bigger staple this year and footprint. I know I'm looking forward to the parade. I'm there, you know. And I thank you again for allowing me to be able to broadcast my show live during the parade. And I'm hoping that we can even be a part of the Saturday vendor situation, because from what I understand, you also have a live entertainment that come through. And tell us a little bit more about that.
2: Not only about the live entertainment, which we're going to have some great, great entertainers out there, we're also going to have a health panel.
1: Yes.
2: Where people in the community can speak to some of our educators on health about issues that are plaguing our community.
1: Yes.
2: This is very important, because I think sometimes we get in these closed doors with these experts and we doesn't have a chance for the community itself to participate. So we want people to come out, sit out there and do a little yoga and have some other things with us. And we're certainly going to have some good entertainment for our children.
1: Yes.
2: We have book giveaways for them. We have other events for our children on that day. So we expect everyone to come out and just make this one of the most memorable occasions in Harlem as we keep Harlem alive in our community with this parade and with this African American Day weekend. We have to remember one thing, that we will lose this community if we begin to lose those staples that are African American labeled.
1: Yes.
2: So if any, say for instance, you know, we have this parade every year, and we have Harlem Week, and we have other events that takes place. And if we lose these institutions,
1: it's important,
2: we're actually going to lose Harlem, because then other people come in and take the places these events and put it in their name.
1: Absolutely.
2: So we have to keep it on the ground in the community itself. This is important, brothers and sisters.
1: Yes.
2: And most of us doesn't understand what it means to have this parade in this Harlem community. We could take it downtown on Fifth Avenue.
1: Yes.
2: We could leave Harlem if we want to, but we would not want to do that. Why?
1: Because
2: it's our parade.
1: That's right.
2: And why would I want to take our parade out of Harlem down on Fifth Avenue, where people really doesn't really care about us on in one level,
1: come on
2: and
1: now.
2: It doesn't benefit our business community.
1: Absolutely.
2: And it doesn't give us a chance for our senior citizens,
1: yes,
2: and our children,
1: yes,
2: to sit out and enjoy the occasion, the showcasing the absolute best of our community. Mm-hmm. And I mean the absolute best. You have the fraternities going past us.
1: Yes.
2: You have the bands that's coming in and out going past us. You have business leaders leading the parade. We have our own people. We want to showcase them, too. We are not all bad people.
1: People
2: that's think
1: right.
2: Every time they hear about Harlem, somebody got shot or killed.
1: That's right. That's right.
2: But we have some great, great people in this community of Harlem. And this is a national parade.
1: That's right.
2: I want to be very clear. We have people coming from all over the country and some parts of the world for this parade. And certainly Channel 7 is going to live stream it. I'm quite sure of that. And eventually they're going to begin to televise.
1: Yes.
2: But at this particular point, we want all of you to come out and be on your best behavior.
1: That's right. That's
2: because
1: right.
2: We've never had an incident in the African American Day Parade. No one have ever got shot or killed in the line of march at the African American Day Parade here in Harlem. You might hear something happen years ago outside, but you see lately we have not done that. Why?
1: Absolutely.
2: Because we have a community of men and women that is a buffer between the police department and the community. So we have people on the ground.
1: Yes.
2: If a person have not taken his medication or her medication, then that person, we go to him and say, go home and take your medication and come on back.
1: That's
2: and
1: right.
2: The parade.
1: And you have a place for them. I saw that.
2: That's important.
1: Yes. You have a place for them. So if they leave, they know that they'll be able to come back into their place, into that's their right. space, and welcome. And I saw people like, oh, my God, you made me feel so good. I can't believe it. This is amazing. I'm always going to come back. I'm going to bring my family. It's a family event, something that you can bring everyone. And I'm going to give you, like, a little tidbit of my childhood of the African American Day Parade. My godfather brought me to the very beginnings of the parade, and I had no idea what this was about, because I grew up in the Bronx in Gun Hill, uptown. And he was like, I want you to experience Harlem. I want you to understand that your people, they are here, and they embrace you, and they love you, and they're going to always be with you. And so, I of course, I'm young. I'm maybe like 10, 9, you know. And I'm like, okay, you know, uncle, because I call him unk. And he made me walk down, like when the girls came and they did the batons and everything. He made me get off the stand and walk down by the, and I said, I'm going to get in trouble. He said, you'll never get in trouble. That's your family. Go follow your family. And I'll never forget that all my life. When you granted me the opportunity to be a part of it, to broadcast, and I even told Dorinda, you have no idea what it means to me. So I might have made a mistake earlier, but I know who I'm talking to now.
2: And remember this, we does not have alcohol flow.
1: That's right.
2: No Budweiser.
1: That's right.
2: No Heinekens.
1: Children.
2: No Ciroc.
1: Even back then.
2: We don't have anything
1: that's
2: negative
1: right.
2: in our parade.
1: Family friendly.
2: If you come out there twerking and twisting and carrying on, we're going to ask you to step out of the parade, Rob, because we want to showcase the best of our children
1: that's
2: and our
1: right.
2: community.
1: That's right.
2: You know, and we have a special place for the senior citizens.
1: Yes.
2: This is what people doesn't understand.
1: And we the have young people as well.
2: Right.
1: A lot of young people are participants in the parade.
2: Yes.
1: And it was great because you saw the young people on the side getting with it, and it just brought me back, you know? And so, yeah.
2: So
1: yeah.
2: One thing about that is that, you know, our young children be in these apartment buildings, they be training with their cousins and their nieces and their brothers how to do the two steps and how to be together and be camaraderies of one another. They have no place to really go.
1: That's right.
2: And showcase what they've learned.
1: That's right.
2: So we put them on the biggest stage in the country for African Americans.
1: Yes.
2: On the streets of Harlem. But they can show their thing, and they'll be so happy. The children are so happy.
1: Yes.
2: And then the seniors can come out and sit on a big tent.
1: Yes.
2: And they can watch their children go past. Oh, that's my grandson.
1: That's right.
2: Oh, hey, grand. They can sit there in the wheelchairs and the walking canes, and they can sit down, and we make sure they have something to eat, and we make sure they get home safely and come out to the parade route safely. So that's why we're going to keep it in Harlem.
1: Mm-hmm.
2: And I had a Mayor Dinkins said to me one time, he said, Youssef, you have to keep this parade in Harlem forever.
1: Yes.
2: Forever.
1: Yes.
2: And that's our goal, to keep it in Harlem, no matter who comes in or who goes out. We're going to have this parade on the ground right here in Harlem every single year. We'll be the blessings of God.
1: Well, listen, WACR 90.3 FM, we are the international voice of Harlem. And we partner with you. We are here. If you need us, we definitely here. Like you saw me last year, and it was crazy because he was like, "Who are you?" I was like, "I'm here. I know you're gonna find out, but I'm here." And sure enough, he came by. He said, "Okay, I see what you're doing over there. Keep doing what you're doing." And that encouraged me because that was my first parade ever. Broadcasting live. So I want to thank you for that.
2: You're welcome.
1: And I want to thank you for everything. Now, one question I want to ask you real quick. What was your favorite moment out of all the, you know, the parades that you've done? Which was your favorite?
2: When I see the sugar babies go through. Oh, the sugar babies is something else. They're right here in Harlem. And all the little boys and girls.
1: Uh-huh.
2: When
1: uh-huh.
2: I see them come through that block, baby.
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4: 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This is Stu Reed from WEBT Reports.
2: September is the African American Day Parade. Mm-hmm. And this year is on the 20th of September. And we have the day before on the 19th of September. And you can reach us by going to our website, African American Day Parade.org. Mm-hmm. And you can also email us at info@AfricanAmericanDayParade.org. And certainly, you can sign up for our newsletter on the website. Mm-hmm. And you can register your organizations on our website.
1: Yes.
2: And remember, this parade is free.
1: Yes.
2: We does not charge our people to participate in the African American Day Parade. Mm-hmm. Plus, we want to make sure you follow the rules, though.
1: That's right.
2: So there are rules and regulations.
1: That's right.
2: And if you are not following the rules, then we have the privilege of asking you to step out of the parade route, or we won't invite you because this is invitation only.
1: Yes.
2: So we want you to know you all, this is your parade. We want you to come out. We want you to be on your best behavior. We want you to participate. And certainly we love you because we have all volunteers that make this happen.
1: Yes.
2: I volunteer. I work every day. Just like the other board members, we work every day, but we make the time
1: right.
2: to make this parade happen each and every year.
1: Well, you always make time for something that is meaningful. If it's not meaningful, you don't have time for it. I'm busy. I'm too tired,
2: That's right, you know?
1: And so this is nothing to be tired about. This is our people. This is our community. And this is your radio station, our radio station. So I just want to thank you so much, Mr. Yusuf Hassan. I got it right this time. And I want you to know that I love you. And we're here for you, whatever you need.

just listening to music, listening to people who are legends, who shape and mold the community and our youth. And I think I'm getting the eye that the DJs need to come back on. No, we good? I know that Nelson was here. He wanted you wanted to say something, Brother Nelson. Okay, I did any other, because my other brother's here. Would you like to say something on air about your show? At least talk about your show. Let them know when your show is. And so, thank you. Thank you so much.

0: my brother, sitting next to me. Who you be?
1: Okay, the one and only Calvin Burrell from Jamaica.
0: Jamaica!
1: Having reggae music on a midnight Saturday until 3 o'clock in the a.m. They give you the best Caribbean music you want, right?
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0: That's what I'm talking about. Listen, Brother Burrell, how you like what's going on over here? You saw the motorcycles and all the things that's happening out here? What's going on?
1: Well, I'm looking at the neighborhood, and I haven't been here in quite a while. And it has changed a lot. And looking at the crowd, and I had the pleasure last night of watching the Juneteenth program on the Story Channel.
0: Yes.
1: And I'm telling you, we need to wake up and see these programs. I'm telling you, it's a pleasure. And WHCR has been a leader in the Harlem community. And I travel a lot working for the airlines. And I go to other countries and people are like, WHCR? Yeah, we listen to you on the computer.
0: Isn't that something?
1: Yeah, definitely.
0: That's why I say the international voice of Harlem. I know it's the voice of Harlem, but we outside now. Does anything that you take away from this experience today? This is our first time broadcasting out here. Let people know what you think, and you have any shout outs to people from your country.
1: Well, seeing the crowd and the friendliness of the parade, and I'm looking forward to many more.
0: Yes.
1: Many more, and WHCR is going to be a staple in the community of Harlem, USA. The black capital of America, as they used to say on the radio.
0: Come on now. Come on. That's the announcer's anthem right there. Oh, come on. Listen, I'm so excited that you came and came through. And if there's anything else you want to say, tell them your show again, just so that they know.
1: It's Calvin Burrell.

0: midnight Saturday tonight until 3 a.m. in the morning. And you can tune in live, watch us live, do this programs.
1: And you hear good reggae music.
0: Yeah, definitely.
1: Yeah, it's Irie.
0: I'm a, okay, all right.
1: I'm not a yard girl. I'm okay. A Yankee girl. No.
0: Wait a minute. Living in the Bronx. Living in the Bronx with all Jamaicans.
1: I don't live there anymore. I don't live there. Well, my family still live there. I was born and raised in the Bronx, but okay. I live in Manhattan
0: right,
1: now.
0: I'm
1: so.
0: Still in the Bronx. I'm in the Soundview section. Oh,
1: okay. Soundview in the place. Come on. DJ Disco Mario. King Mario. Let's go. Well, let's let Nelson
0: okay,
1: come in
0: somebody
1: here.
0: Okay, we got somebody else right now. It's a pleasure being on the radio right now.
1: Oh, it's a pleasure having you. Thank you.
0: Okay, have a nice day, my dear.
1: You too. God bless you. Mr. Calvin Burrell, make sure that you listen to his show. I'm telling you, amazing. Mr. Nelson!
2: How you doing?
1: Who you be? How you doing? The radio voice.
2: Having a good time here. I see. Go New York, go New York. Look, the color of the Knicks right there.
1: That's it?
2: Yes, sir.
1: So how are you feeling about that right now?
2: Well, I'm feeling good being a New Yorker. I'm feeling good being part of Harlem for so many years. And how about being part of Harlem? Okay, transmitting the music from this Hispanic community that just merged
1: right.
2: with the African-American community. My show starts with straight ahead jazz.
1: Yes.
2: It has a Latin jazz.
1: Yes.
2: Which actually started right here in Harlem.
1: Yes.
2: Okay. These are things that started right here in Harlem. And then after the Latin jazz, I play the Afro-Cuban music. The show would have been on now. It would have been on now because it's every Saturday.
1: And we thank you.
2: From 11 until 3 o'clock in the afternoon.
1: We thank you so much. Believe me, it's an honor to be able to sub your show. And then you sit here behind that mic with that radio voice. And I'm Afro-Latina, so, you know... This is awesome for me too, and I just found this out.
2: Look at this.
1: Come on. Yeah.
2: Yes. Yes. That's Chano Pozo. That's Changuito. These are the Afro-Cuban musicians that play the drums from Africa and Cuba.
1: Yes.
2: You know, and man, this is history. These are our roots.
1: Yes.
2: And they came here and merged. Dizzy Gillespie, Chano Pozo. That's Latin jazz.
1: Yes. See, and I'm learning each and every day about the culture because I was so immersed in African-American culture, which, you know, I am half African-American, but then, you know, to find out the Latino side, it's surreal. It really is surreal, but I just feel different. I always felt different, but now I understand why.
2: Let me tell you, this is not my first time.
1: Now I understand why.
2: This is not my first time participating in the Juneteenth parade.
1: I
2: was even here before it was a holiday.
1: Come on.
2: And now it's a holiday. We had a whole, you know, a stage with the WHCR. You know, it was awesome. I was emceeing.
1: Wow.
2: And I had such a great time at that time, like I am having today.
1: Yes.
2: This is great. Great day. Come on,
1: it's
2: come
1: a beautiful
2: on, come,
1: day.
2: Come here because yes, the weather is down. Just perfect.
1: Yes, come on down. Tell them where we're at.
2: We are in 116th Street. It's just 116th and Lenox Avenue, okay? Right in the corner. You'll see us right after, you know, there's a car here with a lot of chairs. And then WHCR, you'll see, you know, our logos and our, you know.
1: And smell the food.
2: Oh, yeah.
1: Saw that food out there. I'm looking, I'm saying, wait a minute. I'm looking at this man pulling up shrimp and all kinds of stuff. Listen. Stop playing. I'm over here like in a deficit. Don't look out for the DJ, the MC.
2: All right. Pleasure to be here, okay? Continue having a good time. And again, come on over and join us here on 116th and Lenox Avenue. Join us here at the booth of WHCR. The voice of Harlem for 40
1: years.
2: 40 years, man.
1: 40 wow. years anniversary. This is our 40th year anniversary. This is my 20th year here at WHCR. So I'm celebrating that this year as well. And I'm so honored to have you sit with me during this.
2: Sit with you.
1: Thank you. Thank you. God bless you. Listen, tell them when your show is again. One more time.
2: The show is Essence and Rhythm. Essence and Rhythm. It starts at 11 every Saturday until 3 o'clock in the afternoon. And you hear all the Afro-Cuban music, straight ahead jazz, Latin jazz, so much music. And tune in. You'll enjoy it. You'll enjoy it. Okay? Celebrating. This is actually my, on WXCR, this is my 34th anniversary on WXCR. Woo! Yes. Yes.
1: Congratulations.
2: Thank you. Thank you.
1: Thank you so much, Nelson. Listen. Now, I saw my man Busy B. He walked by here. You said you was coming back. I need you to come back to this booth, brother. That's a long time friend, Busy B. Starsky. How you doing? Right now, we're interviewing and, you know, getting to know some of our DJs here at the booth here at WHCR 90.3 FM. Who am I speaking with?
3: 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Praise the Lord every Sunday.
1: All right, so you run the same day as me.
3: Yeah, same day as you.
1: Okay.
3: Yeah, yeah.
1: So we got to do something, man.
3: We got some stuff coming up this winter, right? We got a gospel something, showcase something we're working on with TV. We're going to make something happen.
1: We're going to do something.
3: We're going to praise the Lord anyhow.
1: We got to do it.
3: We got to do it.
1: And see, that's my, listen, we, all right, now y'all take me back to none of my check, you know. Well, we take beats back for Jesus.
3: There we go.
1: Come on now.
3: All day.
1: But listen now, when did you start? Because I know you're new.
3: Yeah, so I started 8 years ago.
1: Okay.
3: So I've been here 8 years. Angela brought me on. So I'm so grateful.
1: At WACR?
3: Yeah, I've been on 8 years. Wow. They used to be Sunday afternoons.
1: Okay.
3: And they switched me over. I started studying theology. And I'm studying to be a pastor, so it works well with what I'm doing right now. So
1: right.
3: We're turning up right now.
1: It's oh, yeah, definitely. That drum corps.
3: Yeah.
1: That drum. Listen, Rough Riders getting ready to come through.
3: Oh, they're about to come through.
1: They about to come through. But they actually came through.
3: Oh, great.
1: But I think they're going to come back.
3: Oh, we having a good time. Like you said, it's 40 years. 40 years at the station. I'm just having a really good time. Y'all check us out every Sunday from 7 to 11. We're praising God, gospel all day, every day on Sunday, right?
1: Listen. Not everything is gospel on Sunday.
3: Oh, yes, right.
1: But most of it is gospel.
3: Right,
1: amen.
3: Absolutely.
1: So we want y'all to tune in because Sundays we got something real special. We're eclectic. You know,
3: absolutely.
1: He doesn't do what I do, and I don't do what
3: absolutely.
1: He does.
3: Absolutely.
1: And the same thing with DJ G and all these other, Dr. D and all these other
3: absolutely.
1: People that we're going beyond Sundays now. Now we're going to go into Virginia Cotton. And we're going to go. but I will say this. This is the day that the Lord has made.
3: Let us rejoice
1: and be glad in it. And we are rejoicing for our freedom.
3: Absolutely.
1: For Juneteenth.
3: Juneteenth. And I'm actually from Texas.
1: We
3: go way, way back. My people
1: okay.
3: from Texas. And they were outside of Galveston and Dobbins, Texas. So we're making it happen.
1: All right. So we want to thank you. Thank you so much
3: thank
1: for coming
3: so much.
1: Through.
3: Thank you.
1: They're not going to be able to hear us no more.
3: Not at all. I'll see you Sunday.
4: 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We're getting ready to listen to a little bit of the drum and bugles. Core right here, and then we're going to get back to some music, so check it out. 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

0: And y'all heard that, so I think y'all should come on out to 116th Street. You can check out the Drum and Bugle Corps live.
1: So what do you think, man? This is amazing.
0: This is amazing. And it's a beautiful day. Juneteenth.
1: Black Juneteenth Icon
0: plus one day. Juneteenth plus one day, but that's all right. Freedom is to be celebrated every day.
1: Yes. And absolutely.
0: We free.
1: Yes. We free. Woo!
0: Give those folks a hand.
1: The Drum Corps.
0: The Drum Corps. The Drum and Bugles. All right, so we're going to get back to Benzo Kane for a little bit.
1: DJ Benzo Kane on the ones and twos. 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This is

0: WACR 90.3 FM New York. We are live here at the Juneteenth celebration parade. And I tell you, we've been interviewing some great people. Here's another person. I think he got a Grant Juneteenth. What are you, the Grand Marshal?
1: I'm a Grand Marshal, that's correct.
0: He's the Grand Marshal of this festivity. And yes, Brother Reggie. Brother
1: yes.
0: Reggie, from another perspective, is going to enlighten us about what he's doing and his involvement with this organization.
1: Well, first of all, let me give thanks to the Most High, and let me definitely thank WACR 90.3, the voice of Harlem. Yes, we must thank WACR. We must thank Keziah Glow, our fearless leader.
0: Yes.
1: We have to get all that out the way because I got to go back to the show at some point. So I better make sure I cover the bases.
0: We had to get you.
1: Well, I am Brother Reggie from another perspective. We air Fridays at 5 p.m. from 5 to 6 p.m. every Friday, and we are a talk show. But let me get into what's going on out here. We are out here on 116th Street between Malcolm X and Fifth Avenue, and we are doing the 33rd annual Juneteenth celebration.
0: Yes.
1: Sponsored by the Masjid Malcolm Shabazz. And my role in all of this, you see all the vendors out here. If you can see all the vendors out here, you will know that they came through me.
0: Oh my.
1: I am the vendor coordinator.
0: Oh my.
1: It is my job to make sure all these vendors submit applications and their finances and everything looks correct when it comes to my office, and then we get them out of here. But other than that, it is a great, great, great, great celebration.
0: So you're the mayor.
1: I am the man.
0: No, you're the mayor.
1: I am the mayor, the man.
0: And the man.
1: Everything. I am having such a great time. Just came back from the parade, from the float, circling Harlem, and believe me, folks are happy, joyous, and free.
0: Yes.
1: It is New York Knicks all over again. But
0: come
1: this
0: on,
1: time,
0: come on,
1: it's
0: somebody.
1: Juneteenth celebration here in the Woo! Village of Harlem.
0: Knicks.
1: Let's give it up for Juneteenth celebration here in the Village of Harlem. We have so much going on out here. You're not even going to believe as much. You have to come on down. Wherever you are, near and far.
0: Yes,
1: come on down. And we must thank WACR 90.3 FM, the voice of Harlem. How long have we been on the air? 44 years?
0: 40 years
1: we've been on the air, right? 40 years. Can you say 40 years?
0: 40 years.
1: 40 years with some of the best radio in the world.
0: Yes.
1: Go ahead.
0: Yes. You know what? I'm in awe because I'm sitting next to the mayor, that's the man, and he's on our station. You see that?
1: Yes.
0: We got all the stars here on this community, and we are your community radio station.
1: That's correct.
0: 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Hey, how you doing? God bless you. And you can tune in every day to hear something different. We are eclectic. We have something for everyone.
1: That's right.
0: You hit us up at www.whcr.org.
1: That is correct.
0: And he is saying, we want to see your banner. You are the Grand Marshal, the mayor. The mayor.
1: He talking about he wants to know about my jacket.
0: Listen, you know what?
1: I am playing the part. Not only am I playing the part.
0: We got Doug in the shenanigans in the background.
1: I am being honored later on this afternoon. This organization has decided to honor me later on this afternoon.
0: Listen.
1: So I am one of the honorees out here this Woo! Afternoon. And I got my family out here somewhere. My son was just over here. He's a firefighter right here in the Village of Harlem. And yes, he is a person of color.
0: And I see him walking back. He's walking
1: back.
0: He's coming
1: out here to give all the information.
0: Taking pictures of Proud Papa.
1: That's my son. He's a firefighter right here in his own village.
0: Woo!
1: That's right. Kenyatta.
0: Now you gotta come into the camera so they can see you.
1: Come on over here.
0: You gotta come over so they can see you.
1: This is my youngest son. So he's set up out here today to give information about the fire department recruitment, all the do's and don'ts about fires. And I just can't say enough about this celebration and the work that the Juneteenth committee has put together. Here's Dante right here taking pictures. He's all the way from Texas.
0: He's our
1: graphics guy.
0: Oh, wow.
1: Dante is all the way from Texas.
0: Get that footage. Get that content.
1: And he makes it work. I'm telling you. You're talking about graphics? Graphics.
0: Man.
1: He is that guy.
0: All right.
1: Hit him up.
0: All right.
1: Yes.
0: Well, we want to thank you, Brother Reggie.
1: Yes.
0: I'm from the bottom of my heart, DJ Flame. I'm here.
1: Yes.
0: And I'm in awe because you're the mayor and you're the man.
1: Well, thank you so much.
0: Grand Marshal.
1: Yes, Grand Marshal. Juneteenth, let's go. WACR 90.3 FM, the voice of Harlow.
0: All right. We want to thank you guys for tuning in. And we've got more people that we're going to be interviewing. Listen. Busy B, don't play me. I saw you. You said you was coming back. Don't do it. Don't let me pick up. Listen, I got your number. I'll call you.

I give a round. What you mean you don't know? Check it out. I give a round.

13th Street, the 33rd annual Juneteenth Festival. This year is Juneteenth plus one day because freedom is to be celebrated every day. I said 116th Street between 5th Avenue and Malcolm X Boulevard or Lenox Boulevard or Lenox Boulevard. You just know that it's between 5th Avenue and the 2 trains. If you don't know how to get here, take the number 2 train to 116, number 2 or 3 to 116th Street.

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On the ones and twos right now, DJ Benzo Kane doing his thing. And they're about to start the stage presentation in a few. So the music might get a little lower while we're doing that. But let's get back to it, y'all. 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

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Also, Street Corner Resources with Sister Aisha Seiko. 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

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You're listening to WHCR 90.3 FM. We are broadcasting live from 116th Street, the 33rd annual Juneteenth celebration. The longest Juneteenth celebration outside of Texas. Harlem does things before anyone else. That's why they want Harlem back. But we're not getting into that right now, because we are here, we're still here, live. Sean, the enemy, DJ Sean, the enemy, is going to get on in a few, get ready to do his thing. Then we'll be here. Come on through if you don't know how to get down here. 116th Street, the 2 or the 3 train. Just get off the train, 116th Street, the 2 or the 3, and you are right here. You'll see where you need to go. You'll hear where you need to go. You will see all of the beautiful people of color right here. And support all the vendors that are here. All of them.

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1: Attention, WHCR family. 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

90.3 FM. I'm DJ Black Icon 1, and we are still out here. We're going to be here broadcasting live. And when I say here, on 116th Street in the Village of Harlem, 116th between 5th Avenue and Malcolm X Boulevard, otherwise known in the olden days as Lenox Avenue. And to some people, it is Lenox Avenue. So we're out here at the 33rd annual Juneteenth Festival celebration. And today is Juneteenth plus a day because freedom deserves to be celebrated every day. Every day. And we free. We free and we're taking it to the stars. That's what it is. DJ Howie D just walked up. DJ Howie D's in the house. We have DJ Vince the Prince, founder of the House in Harlem radio show, is here. On the mix right now is Sean. This is Sean. I don't forgot his last. It's Sean the Enemy is on the ones and the twos right now doing his thing. And we're going to hear a little bit from Sean a little later on. But he's busy right now getting that mix in. Y'all are hearing him. And I know y'all can hear a little bit of the drum and bass core in the back. Hold on. Yeah, that's how it is. Let's get back to the music, y'all. 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

0: some of you remember when we were out here years ago, we would be out here doing our parade, and people would be like, what is it? Juneteenth, what is that? But now there is an awareness. People are enlightened. People are celebrating. People are learning, and people are happy. So we're going to keep on taking those steps forward. And I have the honor today to announce, to introduce to some, and to present to others, the leader of this great movement, the Imam of Masjid Malcolm Shabazz. I always say I'm a Baptist, but that's my mosque, because they have reached out beyond the mosque, beyond religion, beyond faith. They have reached out into the community and embraced everyone, and everyone that wants to work and work with them, they have worked with them. So I appreciate them for that. As an elected official now, I know that we can't do it alone, and it takes people like Imam Pasha and like Masjid Malcolm Shabazz to make these things happen. While I'm out here, I gotta shout out my club, the Michelle Obama Democratic Club in the building. Thank y'all so much. And as was mentioned before,
1: just a little taste for the, from the stage. We're here at 116th Street for the 33rd annual Juneteenth Festival. WACR 90.3 FM broadcasting live. We're going to get back to Sean, the enemy. Got that music going. Yo, Sean, drop some tunes for us.

0: 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This is the International Voice of Harlem. I'm your girl, DJ Flame, and I have a young lady here that's sitting by my side. She goes by the name of Terry Martin. She is the first person ever to come up with the slogan, "Somebody Say Ho." And she's written a book about it, and she's an entrepreneur, multi-faceted individual, just amazing all around. I say Terry Martin, also known as Terry Muhammad. Amen. So listen, Terry,
1: yes,
0: say hello to the people. We're live right here at WACR 90.3 FM.
1: Hey, what's going on, everybody? You know what? DJ Flame, I'm going to have you bring me out on many other occasions. I love your, I love it. So, listen, my name is Terry Martin, better known as Little Terry. I am an entrepreneur, yes, but I am the first generation of hip-hop. I did come up with a slogan by the name of "Somebody Say Ho."
0: Ho.
1: Yes, I am the original creator of Ho. And
0: Somebody Say Ho.
1: Yes, yeah, Somebody Say Ho.
0: Don't just say ho.
1: Yeah. And everyone, all the rappers, and not even rappers, people that's making church music also use the slogan "Somebody Say Ho."
0: That's right.
1: So Ho is such a very important slogan that was created in the early 70s in the Boogie Down Bronx that is not being talked about today. And it breaks my heart because "Somebody Say Ho" is what created hip hop. And for them not to recognize "Somebody Say Ho" is a kick in the head, all right? And I'm here today, and I thank DJ Flame for having me here and giving me the honor to speak about my creation and what I created. And I'm not gonna leave my sister out. She didn't create it, but she was there, all right? And
0: what's your sister's name?
1: Her name is Debbie, all right? And we did it together, but I did create it, and it's what it is. And I'm so excited because so many people used it, and it still rock until today. And
0: again, it's trademark.
1: It's called "Somebody Say Ho."
0: Ho.
1: That's the name of it. And yes, I wrote a book. I wrote a book. Oh, yes. I wrote a book, and the name of the book is called "Somebody Say Ho." You can purchase my book on Somebody Say Ho 10, Somebody Say Ho .hiphop. All right? And if you can't remember that, you can also find my book on Amazon. And this is my book.
0: So tell us about how it was back in the day. Because I know we both kind of came up around that time when I was with the Mercedes ladies. Terry and her sister was hanging around with the Mercedes ladies before I got into the group. And so, yeah, you keep that up, girl. Just keep that up. Marketing, anyway, promotions. So talk to the people about the climate. How was it in the South Bronx at that time? And, you know, what was it like you hanging out with Grandmaster Flash and the Furious Five and you kind of being a part of their crew?
1: Okay, I'm going to first start off and say this. For those who don't know, this woman here, DJ Flame, yes, she was one of the original, I repeat myself, the original Mercedes ladies, okay? I was with the Mercedes ladies also before they even became the Mercedes ladies. So yes, and we're going to get to Grandmaster Flash in the previous five. I was in the parties before we even came out in the clubs, into the parks. We were in the house in the Boogie Down Bronx on Boston Road. We partied there. We DJed there. I even took a chance of DJing. It wasn't for me. So I kept moving on.
0: Who was there?
1: In
0: the party?
1: One of the first.
0: In the build. In the
1: one of the first rappers was there was Keith Cowboy. C-O-W-B-O-Y. It was one of the first MCs that was in that house when we were there just hanging around having fun as youngsters. Grandmaster Flash, Mean Gene,
0: the L Brothers.
1: The L Brothers.
0: Yeah.
1: It wasn't even the L Brothers then.
0: Well, yeah.
1: It wasn't the L
0: so
1: Brothers.
0: So yeah, Mean Gene.
1: It was Theodore. The Grand
0: Wizard Theodore.
1: He was a little boy running around. Wasn't even thinking about being a DJ. But he took his chance at it, and now he's D-Bomb.
0: Yes, okay? Yes.
1: Grandmaster Flash. We used to have parties in that house. I remember me, Grandmaster Flash, and Mean Gene, we were all Capricorns. So we used to have parties every year in Grandmaster Flash and Mean Gene's house. We used to have a ball. I have stories in my book that tells about an incident that took place on one of those parties where it didn't turn out too well. I'll say that.
0: All right.
1: If you want to know, buy the book.
0: Okay. Well, I remember that they would say, I'd hear Melly Mel, he always just say this, and Charlie Rock, definitely Anthony Charlie Rock, Horn, who is a historical figure and one of the first B-Boys and Zulu Kings. He was a baby Zulu back in the day, and this is something that he would tell us all the time about how y'all would say, you know, say ho, say we-o, say, you know, say we-o, say we-o. And then that's when you guys came out and said, somebody say ho. And then Cowboy was the one that brought it to life. Tell
1: Not
0: me
1: true.
0: About that. Oh,
1: Not true.
0: Oh, this is,
1: totally
0: I got to hear
1: true.
0: This. I got to hear
1: so,
0: this.
1: Let me tell you guys what happened and how ho came about. Okay, we were in the Boogie Down Bronx again. Everything is in the Bronx, because that's where I'm originally from. Born and raised, born in Harlem, raised in the Bronx. Mm-hmm. But we were in 63 Park in the Bronx, and the music was banging. And I used to hate when the music sound nice, and people just stand there on the wall like wallflowers. That bothered me. I wanted people to get up on their feet and dance. But this particular time here, the music was in my stomach. I felt it in my gut. That bass was hitting me. And then I don't want to say it here because it's kind of loud. This is why, you know, I'm going to just say a little bit of it. And it goes, oh, all right? So that noise, that sound, that authentic sound came from within my gut and had me say it to the world. And that's how. In fact, when people used to hear that, so when I said it, me and my sister used to be so tight. She said it right behind me. And that was our signature. We screamed everywhere we went. And we didn't care. People used to tell us to shut the F up. We didn't care. We continued doing it. And thank God we did. So if we didn't, somebody say ho wouldn't even been in effect. But I say that to say this. If it wasn't for Keith Cowboy to say, somebody say ho, no one wouldn't even know about it because people were telling us actually to shut up.
0: Wow. All right, so before we end, because, we're about to end the broadcast real soon. We have one more interview. We want to make sure we get him in. Tell me about, it was right here, and now I'm like, woo-hoo. All right. So what I wanted to find out, here it is. I know that Scorpio and Melly Mel talked about you and Fat Joe. Tell us that connection.
1: Oh, Fat Joe. Boogie Down Bronx. Okay. Back in the 70s, I used to have a youth corp job. It was called Youth Corp.
0: Uh-huh.
1: And I had a job as a counselor.
0: Uh-huh.
1: And one of the children that came across my path was Fat Joe. Okay? I was Fat Joe's counselor.
0: Okay.
1: And nobody knows this. Fat Joe, if you hear this, don't you get mad at me. But I used to dunk your little head under the water. Just for fun, Fat Joe. I love you, man.
0: He gonna get you now because he ain't fat no more.
1: No, I'm gonna go to his store and look for him. I'm gonna give him one of my books. I want him to read it because his story is in there as well.
0: Now, I heard it different. I heard that you were his babysitter.
1: Well, I guess
0: I guess they kind of look at it like that.
1: Yeah, I guess they look at it like that.
0: More or less.
1: Because I was babysitting him.
0: Yeah.
1: In a sense, him and his sister and his brother.
0: Okay.
1: God bless his sister's soul.
0: All right.
1: Lisa.
0: So they were one of the little members.
1: Yes.
0: Of your youth corps job set.
1: Yes. And,
0: that
1: and
0: will
1: you
0: come
1: know,
0: in.
1: Fat Joe, he still got the same look that he did when he was a little boy.
0: Wow.
1: He looks the same way, his face, round face. He still looked the same way as he did when he was a little child.
0: And they tell me he still, his eyebrows still, you know, go up like the same way. Listen,
1: yes.
0: This was amazing. I've interviewed you before. I'm going to keep interviewing you. You know, this girl is amazing. She got not only this book, she got the clothing line. She also has the perfume and hair products and male products. You got the beard, you know, products. You got all, listen, tell them where to get it. Give them, you know, don't tell them prices, but tell them where to get it.
1: Okay, I also have a new thing now with a weight loss day and night
0: time. Exactly.
1: For weight loss, because I see me picking up some weight. I ain't liking it, but I love to eat, so I have to maintain that. So I'm trying to build a beautiful community who's committed to losing weight, joining in with me, okay? I also have sea moss, purple sea moss, to build your immune system up. And my website is www.luvizbeauty.com. And for my clothing line, my hip-hop clothing wear, is www.somebodysayho.hiphop.
0: And that's it. You got love is. Did you get
1: love is beauty? I said
0: love
1: that.
0: Is beauty. Okay.
1: I
0: just wanted
1: beauty.
0: To make sure because that love is beauty, man. She's got an array of stuff there, hair care, skin products, all kinds of stuff. You know, I keep my hair natural. I use her stuff as well. She's I've always had like a skin problem since I was young. So she's created some masks and some things for me. You know, to help me with my skin. So, you know, this family right here. You know, it's family.
1: For sure.
0: So we love you, sister. You know, I'm a Christian sister, but this is my Muslim sister.
1: That's
0: and
1: right.
0: So I just want to make sure that you give, you know, pay homage, you know, to her faith. You know, but for me, it's one faith, one baptism, one God. You know, it doesn't matter to me. You know, I'm not here to judge. Judge not, lest you be judged by the same measure. I love this sister regardless. And, you know, we both love God. So
1: that's right. You and know, that's what's important.
0: You know, so listen, thank you. I love you. Thank you so much for coming through. We love you. Sister Terry Martin, don't forget, somebody say ho, get the book, get all the products. She got, I think she got some T-shirts and some stuff here. I don't know if it's a giveaway. I don't know. We'll talk to her later about that. I ain't getting in trouble.
1: I have a couple of T-shirts that I want to give away for free.
0: All right.
1: Just a couple, just a few.
0: All right. So this is what we're going to do. We're gonna say thank you, and we're going to say goodbye to you. So we can have this brother come here, and I can interview him. He's our sponsor. We want to thank you, Terry, for opening that door, because we would never known about this gentleman if it wasn't for you and my publicist, Renee Martin. And so we want you to come through. I'm sorry, I say Renee Martin. Renee Mickens, it's the M's. I don't know what's going on with me today. Come on. So
1: I would like to say thank you, Flame, for having me. And I love you so much.
0: I love you too, Mama. Isn't she beautiful? She's so beautiful.
1: Peace and blessings.
0: God bless. God bless you, Sam. Hey. So I'm here with our sponsor right here, one of our sponsors here at Juneteenth, 116th Street and 11th Avenue. We're in front of 66 West 116th Street, and it is called the Harlem Food Court. And we just want to thank Hassan, Brother Hassan, for coming and just opening his doors and looking out for our crew. And just the Harlem community.

0: Sure. First, yeah, on behalf of the team of my name is Hassan Muhammad. I'm the owner of Harlem Halal Food Court on 66 West 116th Street. First, let me begin with saying thank you very much for you for the visit and for the opportunity to talk to your audience.
1: Yes.
0: It's been a pleasure to meet you, to know you.
1: And it's a pleasure to know you. And I'm telling you, this food, how long you been here?
0: We've been in this location for 14 years. But I've been in the business for about 24 years.
1: Wow.
0: I was in Brooklyn, then I moved to Harlem in 2012.
1: Wow.
0: Yes.
1: Okay, so if they want to come to you and, you know, even after, we're still here. You're open till when?
0: Until 9 p.m. Every day from 10 to 9 p.m.
1: Yes.
0: And you are very welcome to anytime, any day.
1: Yeah, oh, thank you.
0: We cater for all occasions, and our food is soul food with West Indian Caribbean flavor.
1: Yes.
0: Yes.
1: And it's halal.
0: Everything is halal, yes.
1: And so here we are, an amazing situation. And I just met this gentleman last Sunday, just out of, you know, one of my people, one of my friends.
0: Yeah, Renee Mickens.
1: What? I have no idea. I don't know what she's... Oh! I have this ginger.
0: Yes, yes, yes.
1: Because
0: yes.
1: We're on the air live, too.
0: Right, right.
1: Video as well as audio. Right. And my publicist is like, grab the ginger! Grab the ginger! And he just made this ginger
0: especially for
1: me. Yes, he made it especially for me because he knows that I'm here and I'm using my voice on a daily, and today was a day.
0: Yes, thank you, W.
1: To use the voice, and so this is great, and the food is amazing.
0: Yes.
1: You guys, y'all ate right? Did you eat yet? Who ate? From the crew, they're all talking. There's nobody here.
0: Yes.
1: They ate. Trust me, they ate.
0: Yes, yes.
1: If it was bad, I would have heard about it. All right. So,
0: thank you so much. Listen.
1: Thank you. We want to thank you.
0: Yes, I appreciate you guys.
1: And we want to make sure that even another time we can have you come into our studios.
0: Of course. You're welcome at any time.
1: Yes, and we're gonna start utilizing you, WACR. We're part of the family. Thank you for sponsoring us. And on behalf of Keziah Glow, the general manager of WACR 90.3 FM, thank you.
0: Thank you. And thank
1: from
0: you
1: the bottom of our heart and our hearts. We
0: thank
1: love
0: you. And God bless you guys.
1: Come check out the Harlem
0: thank you so much.
1: Food Court.
0: Harlem Halal Food Court.
1: Right.
0: Halal is very key
1: word. Halal, okay?
0: Yes, yes.
1: So make sure y'all come through from 9. What time?
0: From 10 to 9 p.m.
1: From 10 p.m. 10 a.m. Yes. to 9 p.m.
0: Yes.
1: Every day.
0: Yes.
1: All right. That's
0: thank
1: what
0: you so
1: it
0: much.
1: Is. You're welcome. Alrighty. Thank you.
0: Thank you.
1: All right. All right. I just want to give a shout out to my girl CeCe LaRock right here. Sugar Hill Records. Yeah, yeah. Ladies of the 80s. Come over here, CeCe. Let's get it in real quick. Before we get ready to shut down, brothers, we got like 10 minutes. Come on, CeCe LaRock.
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1: 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I'm DJ Flames. Here's speaking with CeCe LaRock of Sugar Hill Records, one of the last groups, female groups, of Sugar Hill Records, along with, of course, Shirley Pearl. We know Sugar Hill Gang. Funky 4 plus 1. Who else? Oh, thank you, my love. Grandmaster Fast. No, Grandmaster Fast and the Furious 5. So many. But you are the last group that came through. What are you doing now, my sister? Because I know that was in the 80s.
2: Exactly.
1: But we're in 2026, and God has done something really new with you. So we need to share that and let them know what's going on with that real quick.
2: Exactly. It's been a long journey. When I left Sugar Hill Records, I went into modeling professionally, and I made a lot of money modeling, which was really, really cool. But at this present moment, I'm getting ready to drop a new single called We Shall Live Again. The category would be inspirational hip-hop, and I'm sure you're going to enjoy it. You're going to feel me for sure. We Shall Live Again. Look out for my new single.
1: And also, I understand you wrote a book.
2: Yes.
1: So give them, let them know about the book, where they can get the book.
2: Yes, that book is going to be available on my website. The name of the book is I Am Victory. So my legal name is Victory, a.k.a. Candy C. LaRock from Sugar Hill Records. The name of the book is I Am Victory, and I'm telling you, it is loaded. When I tell you it's loaded regarding my transformation, a real transformation. And not only that, besides the book, the track We Shall Live Again, Terry Martin is on the track. She's on the track. Yes.
1: She's out there saying, somebody say ho.
2: No, not this time. Even though we're saying ho in our heart, we will always say, somebody say ho. We will always say that.
1: Listen. I want them to know that
2: yes.
1: you are a part of the kingdom of God. When did that transition happen? Because I know you went through so many things, and so you turned from
2: darkness to light.
1: So real quick, say that. We got like 5 minutes.
2: Okay. The transformation took place back in the day. It was my neighbor that reached out to me. Yeah, my neighbor. And because his life had changed so drastically, on the rooftop, he literally asked me, am I born again? And I lied and said, yeah. He said, well, look at the scriptures. Look at the Bible. And I just said, I'm saved. I just really believed I was saved. And I really wasn't at the time. But I thank God for my neighbor reaching out to me and pointing me in the right direction, Flame.
1: You see, and that's what it is. It's about us going through our journeys and being able to share and being able to help other people through whatever medium God uses in our life. So whether it be through music, writing, poetry, whatever it is, it could be through carpentry. Come on now,
2: right.
1: You know, the most mundane thing people think, you know, is something that
2: God can
1: you
2: use.
1: That God can use. He can use you. He can use anybody.
2: Yes.
1: And I just really wanted to pull you in real quick because I wanted just people to know that there are people. But I'm coming after you, Busy B. You know, Busy B, you're supposed to be here, but that's all right. We're going to get Busy B another day. Okay. And when I get him, I'm going to get him good. But in the meanwhile, in between time, I just want to thank you for coming on my show and just being who you are. And I thank you for your contribution to the hip-hop culture.
2: Thank you so much, DJ Flame. You know I love you.
1: 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We want to thank Doug for creating the stream. We want to thank the young brother from WCCR, the DJ. His name is DJ Sean is your enemy or is the enemy. I got to keep, you're going to have to come to the station and keep telling me, or you're going to text me or something, because I just, you know, I'm just DJ Flame, man, But don't forget, check out 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Say goodbye to your peoples. 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
3: 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And, we are just here. 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
1: 40 years.
3: 40 years.
1: I'm 20. 20 years right here.
3: Of doing and being in the Harlem community, being for Harlem. This is Harlem Community Radio. So
1: yes,
3: we are about everything Harlem is. Whatever Harlem is about, it is us. If you have events and stuff like that happening in Harlem, please go online at WHCR.org and let us know so we can talk about it on the air and, you know, do a lot of those great things. We thank everyone for tuning in today. Our broadcast is almost over. It's going to be over in about 11 minutes.
1: Yeah, 11 minutes.
3: In 11 minutes.
1: We're going to have our DJ take us out. Excuse me. He's working.
3: Sean.
1: Take us out.
3: The enemy is going to do his thing.
1: DJ Sean the enemy.
3: DJ Sean the enemy.
1: And so,
3: rocking it like the Fearless Four.
1: And we want to give a shout out to DJ Benzocaine.
3: Benzocaine, who did his thing earlier.
1: We definitely want to give a shout out to Tina Dixon. I am TinaDixon.com. And she is our production manager.
3: Right.
1: Here at WACR. She's one of the people that make this thing happen behind the scenes. We want to thank you, Black Icon One. If it wasn't for you, we wouldn't have this set up the way we did. Vince the Prince, we want to thank him for the equipment and everything that he's put together. Doug, we want to thank you for everything that you've put together and done here, from the video streaming to everything else. And of course, we just had our brother Hassan.
3: Right.
1: We interviewed him, and we want to thank him for Harlem Halal Food Court.
3: And our sister Aisha Sekou.
1: Aisha Sekou, Street Corner Resources. Right here in Harlem.
3: And yeah, so with that, I think we're going to go out. Folks, please don't forget to listen to Anointed Mic Check tomorrow, 1 p.m. to 3 p.m.
1: Yes, sir.
3: With the pioneer DJ, pioneering DJ, the one and only DJ Flame, a.k.a. DJ Spank. What was it? What was it? DJ LaSpank?
1: It was DJ LaSpank.
3: DJ LaSpank.
1: Mercedes Ladies.
3: Of the Mercedes Ladies. Don't get it twisted.
1: Mercedes Ladies, Innocent and Disco, and the Chapter 5 MCs. Down with DMX.
3: No, pioneer.
1: Down with DXT.
3: Pioneer.
1: You saw his face. He was like, DMX?
3: Pioneer. All right.
1: DXT, Grand Mixer. So we're going to be, the next thing probably for me will be The Hill. We're going to do The Hill Reunion.
3: The Hill Reunion. And actually, no, the next thing for DJ Flame and myself will be this coming Thursday.
1: Oh, yes.
3: At Bronxlandia.
1: Yes. 8, I forgot.
3: 688-866 Hunts Point Avenue.
1: Yes.
3: Just get off the 6 train, walk up a block. Bronxlandia is right there. Just walk up the hill under the highway. Bronxlandia, we're going to be doing it from 5 until 10 p.m. Flame is going to flame it. Flame is going to flame.
1: Yeah, I learned from Black Icon One.
3: No,
1: man.
3: She didn't.
1: He's doing.
3: Obviously.
1: There ain't no tables you can stand on and start dancing.
3: Obviously, Flame likes to tell lies.
1: Listen, we was in Bronx, Boogie Down.
3: Boogie Down Grind. She had me dancing
1: we
3: on tables.
1: Boogie Down Grind. I
3: like
1: started
3: I,
1: playing
3: like
1: music.
3: Like I was a stripper.
1: He jumped on the table, put like on Instagram, started dancing on the table. I say icon.
3: Saw the twerking.
1: And he was twerking. He was twerking on the table. Hard. I couldn't believe that.
3: But anyway, what time is it?
1: It is.
3: We got
1: 9 minutes.
3: Oh, yes, 3 minutes.
1: I have 252. Oh, we got the station stuff going on from there. We so unorganized.
3: We just got, yeah, we are, but that's what it is. It's organization in the unorganization.
1: Listen, it's what my book that's coming out, Organized, Disorganized Greatness.
3: Disorganized organization. Sound, that's what we do. That's how we've done it for years. We are people of color. We are the people of the diaspora. We find a way.
1: Yes, that's what it is.
3: A way. And like I said, this is a Juneteenth celebration. Juneteenth plus one day. Celebrating freedom.
1: Come out
3: freedom.
1: Here.
3: We free.
1: We still out here.
3: And freedom is something that deserves to be celebrated every day. Every day. You know, even if you're not free, you think about being free.
1: That's right. And don't forget what Brother Yusuf Hassan,
3: uh-huh.
1: with the director of the African American Day Parade, he was like, this is essential for us. It's important for us to celebrate who we are in the birthplace of who we are, which is Harlem.
3: Yes.
1: And so between that, we want to thank him, and we want to thank Mother Cynthia Horner, who is here and was so gracious to give us snacks as well as an amazing interview. So we thank you so much.
3: Right. We love being black. We love being brown. We love being people of color, a worldwide diaspora. And we say it the same way, the same way Stetsasonic said, AFRICA, Angola, Soweto, Zimbabwe, Tanzania, Zambia, Mozambique, Botswana. So let us speak about the motherland. And with that, WHCR, we are finished our broadcast day. DJ Benzo Kane.
1: DJ
3: Benzo Kane, wow. DJ Sean, the enemy. Drop that last tune for us.

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1: Attention, WHCR family. 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

0: Don't touch that dial. 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
1: 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This is Stu Reed from WEBT Reports with an important announcement about a series of upcoming workshops on AI that will be held here at WHCR Radio. The City of New York is funding a free hands-on AI workshop series for nonprofit staff and leaders, and we'd like your team to join us. 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You'll leave with tools you can use the next day: writing proposals, drafting communications, organizing your workflow, summarizing meetings, speeding up grant writing, that kind of thing. No prior experience is required. 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Free Omnicards and refreshments will be provided. The workshops will be held on Tuesday, June 23rd and Thursday, June 25th. And you can come to either the afternoon session from 1 to 3 or the evening session from 4 to 6. Both sessions will be held at WHCR Radio at their event space at 160 Convent Avenue, room 1513. 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That's thesmartci.org. 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This workshop series is being presented by the Smart Community Initiative with WHCR Radio and the Internet Society New York Chapter. 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
3: Está usted escuchando Nueva Identidad, llegando a ustedes a través de las ondas hercianas de WHCR 90.3 FM, acá en la Universidad de City College, CUNY, en los campos estudiantiles de esta prestigiosa universidad en Harlem. 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
2: 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This is Stu Reed from WEBT Reports with an important announcement about a series of upcoming workshops on AI that will be held here at WHCR Radio. The City of New York is funding a free hands-on AI workshop series for nonprofit staff and leaders, and we'd like your team to join us. 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Free Omni cards and refreshments will be provided. The workshops will be held on Tuesday, June 23rd and Thursday, June 25th. And you can come to either the afternoon session from 1 to 3 or the evening session from 4 to 6. Both sessions will be held at WHCR Radio at their event space at 160 Convent Avenue, room 1513. 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
6: Un saludo muy afectuoso para todos nuestros grandiosos oyentes de esta enorme, cosmopolita y gran ciudad de sueños y lejanía. 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
1: Attention, WHCR family. This is Stu Reed from WEBT Reports with an important announcement about a series of upcoming workshops on AI that will be held here at WHCR Radio. The City of New York is funding a free hands-on AI workshop series for nonprofit staff and leaders, and we'd like your team to join us. 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This is Stu Reed from WEBT Reports.
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1: 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This is Stu Reed from WEBT Reports with an important announcement about a series of upcoming workshops on AI that will be held here at WHCR Radio. The City of New York is funding a free hands-on AI workshop series for nonprofit staff and leaders, and we'd like your team to join us. 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The workshops will be held on Tuesday, June 23rd and Thursday, June 25th. And you can come to either the afternoon session from 1 to 3 or the evening session from 4 to 6. 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
1: 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This is Stu Reed from WEBT Reports with an important announcement about a series of upcoming workshops on AI that will be held here at WHCR Radio. 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Free Omnicards and refreshments will be provided. The workshops will be held on Tuesday, June 23rd and Thursday, June 25th, and you can come to either the afternoon session from 1 to 3 or the evening session from 4 to 6. 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